0: All right, yo, we talking group chat names.
1: Uh-huh.
0: How many do you have? A lot of these names are extremely creative, too, right?
1: Like, you gotta have, yeah.
0: And very detailed. You got to have fun with it,
2: yeah,
0: right?
2: For yeah, sure.
0: Got to make sense. 866-246-8923.
3: I do. You got one? I have a group chat with my three best friends. Well, three of us total, and we call each other the three pigs in a blanket.
2: Three pigs in a blanket.
3: The reason why we call each other that is that we're all moms, and... and we're all plus size, and it just, like, we always crack jokes at each other, so it's just part of the fun.
0: I love y'all, man.
1: Oh, my gosh.
0: I love you. Yo, add me to that group chat. Yo, lock me in, ladies.
1: Fun one, yeah. Oh, we'll send our love to the group chat.
0: Y'all got room for a man in there?
3: Oh, yeah, no. Actually, no, it's ladies only.
0: That's crazy. All right.
2: She thought about it for a second, though.
0: For a second. Nah, I got a wife anyway. I got a wife anyway. I'm tripping. All right, then. Thank you. Three pigs in a blanket.
2: Said, no sausage allowed.
3: I choose Cruz.
1: Hey.
0: Yeah, dog.
2: No sausage allowed. No sausage.
1: Nah. Sorry, Cruz.
2: Sorry.
0: All good, dog. I was tripping even asking. Yo. Yo. All right, Vegas. Oh, Jeezy.
2: Oh, Jeezy.
0: Yeah, that's up next. At 5:30, lock in the win. It's the Cruz Show. Hang on.
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0: Chuck Dizzle, you're celebrating a an anniversary today?
1: Hey, I forgot about that.
0: Bro, I just remembered. Chuck Dizzle is celebrating a very important anniversary
1: today. I don't
0: know.
1: What do you call it? Is it a layoff anniversary? A year ago, I got laid off.
0: A year ago. It's been a year today.
1: A year today.
0: You were laid off.
1: I got laid off from this company.
2: iHeart.
0: Shout out to iHeart.
1: Look at
0: you, bro. And look at
1: it,
0: bro.
1: Six months to the date. They brought me back, and now here I am a year later. Man, this is amazing.
0: And now Chuck Dizzle is the executive producer of the Crew Show.
1: Look at God. Look at God.
2: God is good.
0: You know, bounce back was crazy.
1: More
0: Chuck.
1: Awkward is the person that had to let me go.
0: Yeah,
1: I got a chance to see him in the office today. Shout out to Doc.
0: Yeah, Doc, where you told him too.
2: You did tell him.
1: Remember this text?
0: You know he brought him
1: his phone call.
3: Hey, Chuck told me, and then I was just like, "Let me get him." And I go, "Doc, can I see you for a second?"
1: Remember at 12:40 p.m.
0: Oh man,
1: last year.
0: I'm sure that was a tough call to make, bro.
1: Man, no,
2: well, listen,
1: sure.
2: Chuck. They say that sometimes rejection is redirection.
1: Say that again.
2: Sometimes rejection is redirection.
0: Man, that's what it is.
2: You know, bigger and better.
0: Hey, look at it now, bro.
1: Hallelujah.
0: You're part of this team. We're happy to have you here.
2: I'm happy.
1: Honestly, I'm happy to be here. Happy to be back. Happy to be with you guys.
0: You're doing an amazing job, man. You're doing an amazing job. Thank you, bro. That's right, bro.
1: Appreciate that, man.
0: Hey, were you calling about a group chat?
4: No, but I did just see one of your coworkers at Philippe's eating. I told him I was going to win the ticket.
0: Where?
4: The sandwich place.
3: Oh, Philippe's? Oh, who was it?
4: Yeah, he there right now.
0: Describe him.
4: He had a hat on and he had the 92 shirt on. And I was like, I need one of them shirts, baby. He wasn't like skinny, but he was like slender.
0: Okay.
4: And he wasn't that tall, maybe like 5'6".
0: Who could it be?
4: And he was in the black little truck.
3: I'm gonna call my people and I'm gonna figure out who's there.
0: A station vehicle was recently stolen. It might be him we're looking for.
1: I'm glad you reported him.
4: Yeah, but he was at Felice. I just seen him at Felice.
0: Okay, hang up with us and call 911 right now. Call it right now, do it.
3: I'm gonna figure out who it is.
0: We gotta find this dude.
4: Hey, I gotta call the homie helpline for him.
0: No.
1: Nah.
0: Call 911.
4: All right. I gotta call back.
0: All right, call.
3: I think he's there eating a Philippe sandwich because he's watching the game probably.
0: How come nobody told her we were playing?
1: Right.
3: Oh, I know.
0: I hope she's not calling the cops. Yo,
2: my face is
1: Call the cops, please. It can't be Ty Hollywood.
0: Ty Hollywood
1: don't wear hats.
3: Oh no.
0: So.
2: And he's taller than 5'6".
1: Right? Yeah.
0: All right, let's
3: get
0: you to Vegas.
3: On the news tonight.
0: Yeah.
1: Right. Damn.
0: KTLA. All right, Vegas. Oh, Jeezy, what's up? What are we doing?
3: Call number 10 right now, 866-246-8923.
0: Yeah.
3: Gets a pair of tickets to see Oh, Jeezy at Hakkasan in Las Vegas. Let's go.
0: DJ Leslie back in the mix.
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1: You're so awesome. Thank you, Crew Show. 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
1: Thank you.
0: You're very welcome. That's right, Vegas. And that only happens right here on the Crew Show. 2 to 7 every afternoon. It only happens on Real 92.3. You feel me? Really quick, Chuck Dizzle. Do we have Not Scary Farm tickets or How the West Was Won up next? Hold on.
3: Tickets, baby. Not Scary Farm tickets.
0: Not Scary Farm tickets. Okay. Not Scary Farm. 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Stay right there. 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
1: Hey, hey, what's happening? Oh, it's YG 400. You tuned in to DJ Leslie, Real 923. 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

0: 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Real 92.3, LA's new one for hip-hop. The headlines, the gossip, the tea. Here comes that cheese. Mick on Jackie Ramirez.
1: Some crazy stuff, bro. There's this lady who was arrested after posing as a teacher because she was bored.
2: What?
1: This happened in Milwaukee County. Allegedly a 23-year-old told police she did it because she was bored and hates kids.
3: Okay.
0: That's dangerous.
1: Yes, she was posing as a substitute teacher at her former high school, so nobody noticed. I think to be a teacher, you have to, like, if she graduated and is 23, like, let's say you're 18 when you graduate, and then, like, 23 is, like, I think too close to become a teacher. But apparently she was also calling students, like, fat. She was calling them mother effers.
2: She hated kids.
0: Yeah, bro, for real.
1: She hated kids and
0: became the bully.
1: She became a fake substitute teacher and has now been put behind bars because.
0: I was going to say, you got to arrest somebody right?
3: Keep her far from kids.
0: Yeah, man. Because that could have gone worse.
1: Oh, no, 1,000 times worse. But, I mean, how she got past all this?
0: Yo, what does that say about the school system out there then? And security issues.
1: Yeah.
3: Milwaukee tripping.
1: Milwaukee is definitely tripping, and that's all I got for the cheese, man.
0: That's Jackie Ramirez. Yo, DTLA Law Group, they're ready to fight for you. 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Let's go.
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0: Okay, stay right there. Don't move. Mm-hmm. I promise you, you're going to win another 4-pack of tickets to Not Scary Farm coming up at 6:30 right here with the Crew Show. 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It's out everywhere, bro. You know, he pulled up to the Crew Show, and he talked about the growth in himself in this album and his sound with Pharrell. You're going to hear it next. Don't go nowhere.
1: Nice.
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0: 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Quavo's Chrome Life is out now. Quavo, produced by Pharrell, and of course, yo. You know, to allow Pharrell to produce the entire album, there's got to be some growth and there's got to be a merger of two sounds, Quavo's sound and Pharrell's sound. Listen to this.
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0: 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DJ Leslie is back in the mix right now.

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0: 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That's James Andre Jefferson Jr.
1: What a do, bro?
0: Hey, look, I'm excited. We have got Not Scary Farm tickets very shortly on the show. My favorite haunted experience in Southern California.
1: Oh, not even close.
0: You get to ride the wooden coaster and get scared while you're doing it.
1: And that show they put on is hilarious.
0: Yeah, you know what it is? I also feel like Knott's really good at picking out, like, them actors. You know what I'm saying? They feel like real zombies.
1: They got the right crackheads.
0: For sure. Anyway, if you want your tickets there,

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1: What it do, man?
0: Minutes away, we're going to tell you why people are a little freaked out about a new plague that's floating around.
1: Lord, here we go.
0: Plus, we have got Not Scary Farm tickets very shortly. I'm talking about 8 minutes or so. We're going to get you hooked up. You want to go to Not Scary Farm? We got a 4-pack of tickets coming up after this one. Shout out to Nipsey and Bino. It's I Just Want to Know.

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1: It's Real 92.3, LA's new home for hip hop. 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It's the Bootleg Kev Show with James Andre Jefferson Jr.
2: What it do, man?
1: People are freaking out. There is a pneumonic plague in Russia. Sounds scary. Yeah, there's five different hospitals that have been quarantined and locked down in Russia after everybody kind of started to freak out because a lady who worked at a research institute in Siberia ended up with pneumonia of an unknown etiology, which pretty much means pneumonia they've never seen before.
2: Oh, Lord, that sounds scary.
1: And apparently, when this thing spreads, if you don't get treatment, you're going to be dead in 24 hours.
2: That's crazy. Why we got stuff like this sitting around in any lab? I tell you all the time, I trust science. It's these damn scientists that scare me.
1: Over 200 confirmed cases in the country of Russia.
2: Apparently, lock it down.
1: They better lock it down.
2: Lock it. Don't let no Russians on no planes right now.
1: I don't think they're getting on planes anyway. We kind of got beef with them right now, right?
2: This is true.
1: Anyway, I just hope we don't get into another one of these pandemics. And at the very least, if we do,
2: GTA 6 gonna be fire.
1: GTA 6 finna go crazy.
2: That's gonna be my life.
1: 100%. Anyway, stay by your radio. Coming up, we have got the Daily Hate on the way. Keep it locked.
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0: 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That's James Andre Jefferson Jr.
1: What a dope, bro.
0: Don't forget, all this week, we got your Not Scary Farm. So if you didn't just win tickets, don't trip. Tomorrow night, you got your chance. The Daily Hate coming up in a few minutes. So get at us if you got something you want to hate on. 877-817-2888. Leave us a voicemail, LA, with your Daily Hate. James, can we hate on all the Braves fans?
1: Yeah, come on. They got to go.
0: I got a serious Atlanta guy in my life who just is... this Dodger Braves series is getting interesting. Anyway, yo, let's get into this David Thames right here, Rain Dance. It's on Real 92.3. Turn us up.
2: Let's get the party started. 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That's when I knew that your heart was scarring. 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

0: I'm hating on all these traumatized niggas with mics with relationship dating advice all on my feed. Like, shut the f*** up.
1: I'm with you. Hey, speak on it. Let them know what's wrong with them.
0: Damn. Like, what's wrong with them is that they head nodding each other, especially if they got a co-host. That's the dumbest shit ever. They're on some shit that's coming from a place of nothingness. And I'm just over it. Like, take the mics away. God, okay. No license, no... Yeah, I'm sorry. I'm over it.
2: Well, she's talking about fresh and fit.
1: No, she's talking about the whole internet right now. CIA dropped crack off. Then now they drop microphones off.
0: God, everybody's got a mic, and now everybody's a fucking relationship expert. Like, who the fuck are you? Have you all this trauma on the microphone? Oh my God, I can't. Like, take the mics away.
2: And most of these people aren't even married. They're like dating multiple women. So it's like,
0: wait, let's forget.
2: It's like, give me relationship advice if you've been married for a while.
0: Not married, mad because you're laughing, you dumb as fuck, and now you mad and you think you got something to say. Like, you're not even making sense, my like, shut the fuck up. Like, it's just over it. Like, take the mics away. Like, all these, everybody's got a mic in their hand, is doing way too much.
2: Hated on.
1: Our producer has a new hate, by the way. He's hating on you because he got to edit all this. So.
2: Yeah. He's like, damn it. She won't stop cussing.
0: Okay, I'm sorry.
2: Appreciate you getting your hate on. All right, if you got something you want to hate on too, leave us a voicemail, 877-817-2888. Coming up, if you're married and not going to church, you're messing up.
1: Oh, Lord.
2: We're going to tell you why first, though. Skillet Baby, Chris Breezy, and Tiller. It's that face car. It's Real 92.3. Turn us up.

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1: What it do, bro?
0: There is a new stat, new study that came out that says married couples who regularly attend church have more sex and greater sexual satisfaction than those who don't go at all.
1: I'll tell you this. Me and my wife just started going back to church. Well, she's been going the whole time. I started going with her this year. And I'm going to say a little bit more freakiness has been happening.
0: So church makes y'all freaky?
1: I didn't say church makes us freaky. It just makes our spirits more freaky. I'm married. I can do what we want
0: to
1: do.
0: Yeah, shout out to this blasphemy of the church making y'all freaky.
1: Married folks having sex got you freaked out.
0: I didn't know church got y'all freaky, though.
1: No, you act like they playing R&B at the church.
0: Are they?
1: No, they not.
0: They're not playing Lovers and Friends?
1: No, they not playing none of that.
0: And then, like, never mind.
1: Just,
0: I'm gonna walk this down into a very dark road here soon. Coming up next, we got the No Cap News. Keep it locked.

pick a f*** around. Hit the music, baby, cut it down. 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I feel like I'm a b*** now. 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Looking

0: can hit us up, 877-817-2888. We got the No Cap News coming up in a few minutes, man. James finds the craziest stories in the world, and we talk about them. James, what you got?
1: A woman is suing a hospital because they made a big mistake. Let's just say she's trying to walk out with a bunch of money, but can't walk.
0: We're going to break that down up next. It's the Bootleg Kev Show.
2: 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She let me, now you know I go.

0: to tell you what's going on in these streets, man. And you know why. Giving it to you straight, no filter.
1: Let's go. The No Cap News with James Jefferson Jr. inside the Bootleg Cast Show. Talk to him, homie.
2: 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Time for the No Cap News right now. What up, James?
3: This is so sad. I don't even know how they made this damn mistake. A woman is suing a hospital after they amputated her wrong leg during surgery. Now, once they noticed it was the wrong leg, they still had to amputate the other leg, so she has no legs now.
2: So she was supposed to have one leg?
3: Yes.
2: Ended up with no legs?
3: Yes, because they made the mistake and amputated the wrong leg. You gotta recheck something. Look at the paperwork before
2: Where
3: you start coming.
2: Where is this at?
3: This is Ohio.
2: Ohio?
3: Yeah.
2: Oh, ain't no way, bruh. First of all, I'm owning the hospital.
3: You got to.
2: I'm owning the state of Ohio. I'm suing everybody.
3: You can't own your walk, though, so I don't know that much.
2: No, you get them old things, you know what I'm saying?
3: Oh, they're going to have to pay for it. You're going to get the state of the art, the Elon joints.
2: Yeah, the Elon, because once I win that lawsuit, I'm going to have robot legs.
3: There you go.
2: Shout out to Lieutenant Dan. All right, stay by your radio coming up next. We are talking about it. Worst financial decision you ever made. Our friend messed up and co-signed for somebody, and now he's cooked.
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2: 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I am.
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2: What it do, bro?
1: Shout out to our buddy, man. He was dating a girl for about 6 months, got convinced that they were going to be together forever, and helped her get a car. So he co-signed for a used Altima.
2: Hey, don't do that, buddy.
1: Yeah, well, guess what? Now the car, since they've broken up, it has been repoed.
2: Oh, I bet.
1: So now he has a repossession on his credit report. I want to know. First of all, this is crazy.
2: So is.
1: Don't be co-signing for people unless you like are expecting the worst.
2: So yeah, you got to have blood or something else in them.
1: 877-817-2888. What is the worst financial decision you've made? Is it co-signing for somebody?
2: Oof.
1: Is it investing in NFTs? I don't know, man. We're taking your calls up next. It's the Bootleg Kev Show.
3: Regulators. We regulate any stealing of his property. 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But you can't be any geek off the street. 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Earn your keep.

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I'm a demon lord. Fall off what I ain't seen him for.

0: 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So tap in.
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2: Oh my God, Jackson, can I try on your glasses?

0: we're talking about it, man. Worst financial decisions you ever made. This is after our buddy, he co-signed for his ex-girlfriend to get a used Nissan Altima.
1: No, don't do that, please. Stop, y'all.
0: They broke up. This car has now been repossessed, and his credit is absolutely cooked.
1: I bet. I've been there.
0: Worst financial decision you've ever made. Tell us about it. 877-817-2888. What's going on?
2: Oh, my God. Every year, I try and, like, get into that, like, I'm going to start feeling better about myself. I'm going to be working out. I'm going to do all this stuff. And the worst financial decision that I made was probably buying an annual gym membership because I thought I was paying up front. And I would go every day, and I would do all this stuff. I stayed at home. Working out from home, and that money put up, I never invested in the gym. I never went to the gym. It was just, it cost me so much money. I could have gone to the Bahamas and worked out in the Bahamas you with that gym membership. Sure. So, you know.
0: They make it impossible for you to get out of gym memberships, too. You ever try to cancel a gym membership?
1: Oh, yeah. It's like the mafia. Especially Planet Fitness. They ain't letting you go.
2: It really was.
0: The gym hustle, man. Appreciate you calling. All right, we're keeping it moving. We got the homie Chris.
3: Yo.
0: Chris, dumbest financial decision you ever made. What's up, Chris?
3: Man, it's still hard for me to talk about it, man. Look, so I owned a home, like an investment home before 2020. And when COVID hit, I thought the housing market was going to tank. So I sold the house, and that house right now is worth double what it was.
1: Damn.
3: It kills me.
0: Same thing happened to me, man.
1: Y'all both getting sick.
0: I had a house.
3: Okay, yeah, you thought the same thing. This is like, there's no way that the housing market's gonna. Yeah.
0: Yeah, I bought a house in 08 in the finance, like when I was like young. It was like an $80,000 house.
1: Right, right.
0: And I was up on it. And I sold it in 2016 because I lost my job and I was like, I needed the money.
1: Right.
0: Bro, I played myself so hard.
1: I bet you did. Is that what it sounded like? Sound like Buddy played himself too. I see y'all had a moment there. Huh?
0: For sure. Anyway, stay by your radio. Coming up next, let's talk about it. Another new recall has happened. Why is everything at the grocery store getting recalled? We're going to break it down up next.
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0: you a 10. Girl, you a 10, girl, you a 10, girl, you a 10. 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Girl, you a 10, girl, you a 10, girl, you a 10.
1: Let's get back to that hip hop. Came right back in the building. 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

0: Cases of Gatorade sold across 27 U.S. states have now officially been recalled by FDA.
1: I'm so over this.
0: Due to undeclared food dye.
1: Why are you not declaring it? Like, I don't even like Gatorade anymore, so this don't matter, but I'm just annoyed with everything being recalled.
0: The flavors that have been affected, lemon lime zero, orange, and orange zero.
1: Well, there you go. Hey, don't get none of that.
0: Listen, man, I love me some Gatorade, but I ain't gonna lie, I'm good.
1: Hey, 100%, you don't need the recalled food dye.
0: And then lemon lime is my joint. Anyway, stay by your radio. Coming up next, we have got the People's Mix on the way.

to fuck around. 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
1: What a do, man.
0: Chris Rock is currently under fire. You know, Chris Rock has been one of the biggest comedians and movie stars for a very long time.
1: So is.
0: He recently revealed that once he started making money, he pretty much left one of his friends for prison. He was falsely accused and refused to pay for the lawyers, is what he said.
2: When you're black, white people believe every accusation is a conviction. A guy named Roger Logan, who I grew up with, he's one of my best friend's brothers, went to jail for 19 years for a murder he didn't commit. And here's a weird thing.
3: Yeah.
2: His brother used to plead with me to pay for a lawyer for Roger, and I never did it. I always had like a no lawyer thing because a lawyer is like an open-ended thing. Like, I'll pay your mortgage, there's a bunch of shit I've paid for, education. I always stay out of lawyers because it's so open-ended. It still fucks with me. I was like, I had the means to help him and I didn't. And I don't know if we could have got him out or not, but still, I'm black. Black men get accused of shit they didn't do all the time. Every day in the paper, we let black men out of jail. We go, whoops, who, that black guy just did 30 years, too bad. So, hey, hopefully I don't get accused of anything, but you know what I mean? Like, I'm handling it from a real place, you know? This shit's real when people get accused of things. And you better be real sure they did it.
0: So he's saying, I did everything, but I would pay for people's mortgages, but I ain't gonna doing lawyers. And his friend actually ended up going to jail. He could have helped his friend.
1: This is horrible. Chris Rock got too much Madagascar, buddy. He could have got him out of jail.
0: Man, that's crazy. So do you think he's a bad friend for not paying?
1: 19 years? Yeah. What if I went to jail? You knew you was there. You had the money to help
0: do
1: me.
0: Do I have Chris Rock money?
1: No, you got your money.
0: I don't have the money to help
1: you. Can you send me some Top Ramen or something?
0: I'll put some money on your book.
1: Oh, damn.
0: If I had Chris Rock money, for sure.
1: Okay, there you go. So you agree he's a bad friend.
0: He's definitely a bad friend.
1: There you go.
0: Anyway, we're jumping into People's Mix up next. It's the Bootleg Kev Show.
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0: 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We in the People's Mix. 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Get at us. Shout out your quest, whatever you need. Leave us a voicemail. Look, shout out to Lucky, the rapper who was wounded in an altercation with Playboi Carti's entourage. He is fine.
1: Hey, congrats to him. He got lucky, I guess.
0: Why are we congratulating him?
1: Because he's alive. You see what
0: I mean? I don't know if he deserves the congratulations. Anyway, let's get into some brand new music right now. T-Grizzly, Ashanti, and Skilla Baby. It's That Rain. It's on the

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1: What it do, bro?
0: Look, they're saying that Drake won't be winning any Grammys.
1: Oh, Lord.
0: Anymore, and that is because of something he decided to do. We're going to tell you what that is in a few minutes. All right, we in the People's Mix, though. First things first, let's get into some brand new music. Jhené Aiko and Kendrick Lamar. That's so good. It's the Blue Light Kev Show.
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1: What it do, bro?
0: Drake won't be adding any more Grammys to his mantle after deciding not to submit any of his albums for the 2026 Grammys.
1: Hey, that makes sense. I be giving Drake crap, but I don't like the whole Grammy, so I agree with
0: it. By the way, 2027 Grammys is what I meant to say.
1: Well, he wasn't going to win, though. Yeah, just be fair.
0: I mean, he might have. Iceman's a solid project. Anyways, stay by your radio. Coming up next, we got the No Cap News on the way.

0: 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Music. 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
1: What it do about?
0: Yo, the no cap news is a few minutes away. James always finds the craziest stories in the world, and we talk about them. James, what you got?
1: As someone that has dined and dashed a few times back in the day, this man did something crazy to get out of the bill at Red Lobster. It's kind of crazy.
0: More on that up next. It's the Bootleg Cap Show.

I just messed up the whole program. 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She know I love her right, all night, all right. 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
1: Hey, we're gonna tell you what's going on in these streets, man.
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3: Let's go. Let's go. The No Cap News with James Jefferson Jr. inside the Bootleg Cash Show. Talk to him, homie.
4: Time for the No Cap News right now. What's up, James?
5: All right, so a man has been arrested for faking a medical emergency to dodge a $63 bill at Red Lobster, which is crazy because now his bail is set at $3,000.
4: $3,000?
5: Yes, because he was robbing service of goods.
4: Well, listen, you can't be out here stealing the Red Lobster biscuits.
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4: $3,000 ain't bad. 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Well, I guess he can't because he was stealing Red Lobster in the first place. 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
5: hey, look, in college, just what I used to do. I used to go to Red Lobster and act like I was going to order a lot, and I just would wait for the biscuits to come out, then I would leave.
4: The shout out to you. 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So you would just get like a water cup and free biscuits.
5: Yes, 100%.
4: Smart man.
5: Come on.
4: I like that, man.
5: I ain't steal nothing because I didn't order nothing.
4: 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Coming up next, we have got the Daily Hate on the way.
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0: It's the Bootleg Kev Show. The Daily Hate is up next. If you got something you want to hate on, leave us a voicemail, 877-817-2888. Get at us. James, anything you're hating on?
1: I'm hating on people that be asking for money but got the freshest Jordans on.
0: Oh, our boy Cyrus.
1: Yeah, I don't know why he got them Jordans.
0: Neither do I.
1: Yeah, what you doing over there?
0: Man, Cyrus is well off. He's got a motorcycle and Jordans.
1: Oh, damn, I didn't know that. He popped it like that.
0: He saves a lot of money on rent, that Cyrus.
1: How?
0: Oh, I don't know. Anyway, we got your Daily Hate calls coming up next.

0: girls who makes me at the 7-Eleven, and I want to hit on that punk butt sister that came over, the three of them, the next night to my house. One of them messing with my son, got babies by my son, fat blanket, and then another one messing with my daughter. That's her friend, Chunky Pippi. And then they got this one who looks like Tarzan, like a wrestler, WWE wrestler. They jump me, and they don't want it now. I'm on the table with all of them, one at a time. I mean, I'm hating on them chicks. You want it? Come get it.
1: Man, the 7-Eleven jumpage is rough, all right? Those girls are hated on. Appreciate you calling. It sounded like a hot-ass mess right there.
2: I hope that she get her fade back, though.
1: 877-817-2888. If you got something you want to hate on, too, get at it. Stay by your radio. Coming up next, man, if you're married and not going to church, you're tripping.
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1: What it do, bro?
0: Hey, let's talk about it, man. This is an interesting study. Married couples who regularly attend church have more sex and greater sexual satisfaction than those who attend less often or not at all.
1: That's the way it's supposed to be. Me and my wife, we go to church and we get it freaky. It is what it is. Not at church, though. Let me be clear.
2: Shout out to the church for making you freaky.
0: Anyway, we're getting up out of here. Back at it tomorrow. Same time, same place, y'all. 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

loud mouth, we can fuck around. 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Looking

0: black and snatching crowns. Drill 92.3, LA's new home for hip hop, the Bootleg Kev Show, holding it down. That's James Andre Jefferson Jr.
1: What a dope, man.
0: Hey, look, I'm excited. We have got Not Scary Farm tickets very shortly on the show. My favorite haunted experience in Southern California.
1: Oh, not even close.
0: You get to ride the wooden coaster and get scared while you're doing it.
1: And that show they put on is hilarious.
0: Yeah, you know what it is? I also feel like Knott's really good at picking out, like, them actors. You know what I'm saying? They feel like real zombies.
1: They got the right crackheads.
0: For sure. Anyway, if you want your tickets,

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1: What it do, man?
0: Minutes away, we're going to tell you why people are a little freaked out about a new plague that's floating around.
1: Lord, here we go.
0: Plus, we have got Not Scary Farm tickets very shortly. I'm talking about 8 minutes or so. We're going to get you hooked up. You want to go to Not Scary Farm? We got a 4-pack of tickets coming up after this one. Shout out to Nipsey and Bino. It's I.

0: 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Turn his TV off.
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2: What it do, bro?
1: People are freaking out. There is a pneumonic plague in Russia. Sounds scary. Yeah, there's five different hospitals that have been quarantined and locked down in Russia after everybody kind of started to freak out because a lady who worked at a research institute in Siberia ended up with pneumonia of an unknown etiology, which pretty much means pneumonia they've never seen before.
2: Oh, Lord, that sounds scary.
1: And apparently, when this thing spreads, if you don't get treatment, you're going to be dead in 24 hours.
2: That's crazy. Why we got stuff like this sitting around in any lab? I tell you all the time, I trust science. It's these damn scientists that scare me.
1: Over 200 confirmed cases in the country of Russia.
2: Apparently, lock it down.
1: They better lock it down.
2: Lock it. Don't let no Russians on no planes right now.
1: I don't think they're getting on planes anyway. We kind of got beef with them right now, right?
2: This is true.
1: Anyway, I just hope we don't get into another one of these pandemics. And at the very least, if we do,
2: GTA 6 going to be fire.
1: GTA 6 finna go crazy.
2: That's going to be my life.
1: 100%. Anyway, stay by your radio. Coming up, we have got the Daily Hate on the way. Keep it locked.
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0: 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The Bootleg Kev Show in here, man. 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
1: What a do, bro?
0: Don't forget, all this week we got your Not Scary Farm. So if you didn't just win tickets, don't trip. Tomorrow night, you got your chance. The Daily Hate coming up in a few minutes. So get at us if you got something you want to hate on. 877-817-2888. Leave us a voicemail, LA, with your Daily Hate. James, can we hate on all the Braves fans?
1: Yeah, come on. They got to go.
0: I got a serious Atlanta guy in my life who just is this Dodger Braves series is getting interesting. Anyway, yo, let's get into this Dave and Tams right here. Rain Dance. It's on Real 92.3. Turn us up.

0: I'm hating on all these dramatized, traumatized with mics, with relationship dating advice all on my feed. Like, shut the f*** up.
1: I'm with you. Hey, speak on it. Let them know what's wrong with them.
0: Damn. Like, what's wrong with them is that they head nodding each other, especially if they got a co-host. That's the dumbest shit ever. They're on some shit that's coming from a place of nothingness. Mm. And I'm just over it. Like, take the mics away. God, no license, no. Yeah, I'm sorry. I'm over it.
2: Well, she's talking about Fresh and Fit.
1: No, she's talking about the whole internet right now. CIA dropped crack off. Oh. Then now they drop microphones off.
0: God, everybody's got a mic, and now everybody's a fucking relationship expert. Like, who the fuck are you? Have you all this trauma on the microphone? Oh my God, I can't. Like, take the mics away.
2: And most of these people aren't even married. They're like dating multiple women. So it's like,
0: wait, let's forget.
2: It's like, give me relationship advice if you've been married for a while.
0: Not married, mad because you're laughing, you dumb as f, and now you mad and you think you got something to say. Like, you're not even making sense, my like, shut the f up. Like, it's just over it. Like, take the mics away. Like, all these, everybody's got a mic in their hand, is doing way too much.
2: Hated on.
1: Our producer has a new hate, by the way. He's hating on you because he got to edit all this. So.
2: Yeah. He's like, damn it. She won't stop cussing.
0: Okay, I'm sorry.
2: Appreciate you getting your hate on. All right, if you got something you want to hate on too, leave us a voicemail, 877-817-2888. Coming up, if you're married and not going to church, you're messing up.
1: Oh, Lord.
2: We're going to tell you why first, though. Skillet Baby, Chris Breezy, and Tiller. It's that face car. It's Real 92.3. Turn us up.

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Get your respect in diamonds. 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
1: What it do, bro?
0: There is a new stat, new study that came out that says married couples who regularly attend church have more sex and greater sexual satisfaction than those who don't go at all.
1: I'll tell you this. Me and my wife just started going back to church. Well, she's been going the whole time. I started going with her this year. And I'm going to say a little bit more freakiness has been happening.
0: So church makes y'all freaky?
1: Hey, I didn't say church makes us freaky. It just makes our spirits more freaky. I'm married. I can do what we want
0: to
1: do.
0: Yeah, shout out to this blasphemy of the church making y'all freaky.
1: Married folks having sex. It got you freaked out.
0: I didn't know church got y'all freaky, though.
1: No, you act like they playing R&B at the church.
0: Are they?
1: No, they not.
0: They're not playing Lovers and Friends?
1: No, they not playing none of that.
0: And then, like, never mind.
1: Just,
0: I'm going to walk this down into a very dark road here soon. Coming up next, we got the No Cap News. Keep it locked.

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0: couldn't I? When they only 13, why shouldn't I? Only platinums on the wrist, how hood am I? 25-year run, how good am I? Oh my God, Rolls Royce all electric. Oh my God, spectacular, the specter. 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Oh my God, I'm LV and Y3. Oh my God, King pushing YG.
1: Oh my God. Oh my God, oh my God, hey, oh my God, oh my God, oh my God, oh my God, hey, oh my God, oh my God, oh my God, oh my God, hey, oh my God, oh my God, oh my God, oh my God, wait, oh my God.
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around. 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

0: Hello.
1: Hello. This is Luther from Direction TV. I was just letting you guys know that we're about an hour out as far as doing the installation.
0: I don't know nothing about installation. And you say Direct TV?
1: Direction TV. Is this 1807 Linda Lane?
0: No.
1: Because I was supposed to come out and do some actual work for you guys with my shirt off.
0: Are you the person who will be taking the shirt off doing the installation?
1: Yeah, because what happens with the company is that they want us to be bare-chested when we do our work.
0: Oh, okay. Well, then
1: I got to hurry up and get over there because the oil is starting to dry up on my chest. My supervisor, he's going to dock my pay and give me a prostate exam again. So you're at 1807 Hillary Clinton Lane.
0: I don't know nothing about those addresses.
1: Wendy Williams Lane?
0: None of those.
1: Jimmy Lane?
0: No.
1: Near Lil Wayne Lane.
0: Well,
1: because I did a job on David Blaine Lane yesterday. My last job is on Cocaine Lane. And, you know, you don't want to be over there late at night.
0: Will you give me an email address?
1: It's Luther Love Life Down with the People.
0: Okay,
1: KR.
0: Luther Love
1: Luther,
0: Life.
1: Always loving
0: down
1: life.
0: Down with the people.
1: Yes. Then it's R-E-A-L.
0: Okay, got it.
1: Kaleidoscope.
0: Oh, now that I can't spell.
1: K-A-L-I-E-D-S-C-O-P-E and P as in Paul.
0: P as in Paul.
1: Yeah, and spell check Kaleidoscope.
0: Okay, as in
1: kitten.
0: Yes. A as in apple.
1: Yeah, J as in Jack. Cinnamon Toasted Apple Jacks.
0: Oh, man. If I try to send something, will it get to you through all that?
1: Yes. It's encrypted from space.
0: So long, I can't. I
1: it's like a rap battle going on.
0: What I can do, I can call. Did I know?
1: Me in the middle, where she at?
0: She's married.
1: Right.
0: With another name.
1: You haven't been sipping on nothing, right? Or
0: straight up.
1: Okay, now I see. They just text me. I know where I got to go now. Thank you, hon. I got to go to 1807 T-Pain Lane.
0: Okay.
1: All right. You have a good day, okay?
0: Thank you so much.
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man, Montel. 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And, of course, man, they got a new book we got to speak about. And also, man, prostate cancer awareness. For those who don't know, Montel Jordan was diagnosed with prostate cancer. And we're going to speak to him about that, ladies and gentlemen. So make sure you guys continue to hang out with us in the neighborhood. We got Montel and Kristen Jordan coming up next. Big boy.

0: Beautiful day in the neighborhood, man. I've been waiting on this one. Montel Jordan, welcome to the neighborhood.
1: Thank you so much.
0: Kristen Jordan, welcome to the neighborhood, queen.
2: Our honor.
0: It's a blessing to have both of you here, man.
1: Man, you have no idea. This is how I know I made it.
0: Yeah, oh, you better stop that.
1: I know. It's a couple things in the world.
0: I'm a fan first, though, Montel.
1: Come on.
0: You know what I'm saying? I'm a fan first, man. And you know, I got introduced to Montel. I got introduced to you early from Paul Stewart, you know,
1: sure.
0: DJ P.
1: Yes, sir.
0: So I was listening to when things were kind of being made.
1: Yeah.
0: So just to see us be in a position, man, where you could fast forward.
1: 32 years, bro.
0: 32 years?
2: That's how long we've been knowing you.
0: Years. Really? Yeah. I'm in my 33rd year of radio.
2: See?
0: But it's just wild, man, how when you first got into music, was that something you were looking for at first, Montel, or...
1: I was a church musician.
0: Right.
1: So
0: okay.
1: I grew up going to Carver Missionary Baptist Church on the corner of 51st and Hoover.
0: Yes, sir.
1: And so from that standpoint, music was always something that I did. I was tall, named Jordan, and couldn't play no ball.
0: Oh.
1: So that was terrible when I got to Sarah High School over in Gardena.
0: Sarah, hello.
1: And you know, and I get there and can't play no ball, and so I got ridiculed a bunch.
0: What kind of music did you grow up on? In the household?
1: Oh, loved it. Okay, so first of all, I grew up on the Mighty 690.
0: Mm-hmm. You know, I remember that very well.
1: So the Mighty 690.
0: Yeah.
1: I grew up
0: AM
1: on
0: radio.
1: AM stereo, KDAY.
0: Yes,
1: like,
0: sir.
1: Like all of those stations are what I grew up listening to. And so I listened to a lot of the 80s music, the Cyndi Lauper.
0: You know what always remind me of the Mighty 690? Remember My Baby Takes the Morning? That played like Drake, how we play Drake now. Just to give you guys context.
1: Yeah, that's it. All those songs, every time they come on, it just reminds me of growing up in Los Angeles. I used to go to sleep with the radio playing.
0: Same, man. Yeah. Same. So did you always know that music was something that you wanted to do, or you just more consuming it as a fan, as a listener?
1: I wanted to be in a group. Mm-hmm. So growing up in church, I wanted to be in a music group. One of my first groups was gospel group.
0: Okay.
1: Yeah, the Christian Stars of Life. That was me and my
0: cleverly
1: my
0: hated
1: brother.
0: There, huh? Like, what kind of music y'all do? So the Christian Stars of Life.
1: Yeah.
0: You could tell y'all were young when y'all came with that.
1: Oh, man, we had all Jerry Curls. We was suited up. We was
2: you have to see the picture.
0: Oh, please.
2: Man.
1: And that's how we came up. We thought, you know, church music, that like it's just what we did. So it wasn't like I want to be a music artist one day. It was just I did music. So
0: right.
1: I was trying to, you know, as a kid, we wanted to be, you know, before it was WWE, we wanted to be WWF wrestlers. Or we wanted to play for the Lakers. We wanted to do stuff
0: everything
1: the kids dream of or whatever. Music was just something that I did. And by default, because a lot of growing up in South Central LA, a lot of the young black men that had gone to the church or whatever that would sing and be in the choir, guys I looked up to, you know, a guy gets incarcerated, a guy dies, a guy, you know, they started, you know, becoming, you know, unalived. And from that standpoint, it was kind of like, okay, I'm kind of next man up. I remember my 18th birthday, we celebrated that I lived to be 18 years old.
0: Mine was 17.
1: Is that right?
2: Crazy?
0: Yeah, mine was 17, man. Yeah. 17 was the age of like, man,
1: it was like, oh,
0: we
1: you
0: get
1: made
0: to 17.
1: Yeah.
0: Because I had a friend of mine that passed at 17, was murdered.
1: Yeah.
0: And
1: yeah,
0: so
1: yeah,
0: just in the family and in the area, we would be like, man, if we
1: you
0: just make
1: it to
0: 17.
1: Oh, my God. Yeah.
0: Yeah. Montel, Kristen, we're going to hold on for a second. We're going to come back with more Montel and Kristen Jordan in the neighborhood.

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4: Sex game had her blowing me up. 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

check the batting average. I take the work, flip it acrobatic. 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Yeah, they paralegal.

0: Gone.
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0: Hello.
1: Hello. This is Luther from Direction TV. I was just letting you guys know that we're about an hour out as far as doing the installation.
0: I don't know nothing about installation. And you say Direct TV?
1: Direction TV. Is this 1807 Linda Lane?
0: No.
1: Because I was supposed to come out and do some actual work for you guys with my shirt off.
0: Are you the person who will be taking the shirt off doing the installation?
1: Yeah, because what happens with the company is that they want us to be bare-chested when we do our work.
0: Oh, okay. Well, then
1: I got to hurry up and get over there because the oil is starting to dry up on my chest. My supervisor, he's going to dock my pay and give me a prostate exam again. So you're at 1807 Hillary Clinton Lane.
0: I don't know nothing about those addresses.
1: Wendy Williams Lane?
0: None of those.
1: Jimmy Lane?
0: No.
1: Near Lil Wayne Lane.
0: Well,
1: because I did a job on David Blaine Lane yesterday. My last job is on Cocaine Lane. And, you know, you don't want to be over there late at night.
0: Will you give me an email address?
1: It's Luther Love Life Down with the People.
0: Okay,
1: KR.
0: Luther Love
1: Luther,
0: Life.
1: Luther Always Loving
0: Down
1: Life.
0: Down with the People.
1: Yes. Then it's R-E-A-L.
0: Okay, got it.
1: Kaleidoscope.
0: Oh, now that I can't spell.
1: K-A-L-I-E-D-S-C-O-P-E and P as in Paul.
0: P as in Paul.
1: Yeah, and spell check Kaleidoscope.
0: Okay, as in
1: kitten. Yes.
0: A as in apple.
1: Yeah, J as in Jack. Cinnamon toasted apple jacks.
0: Oh, man. If I try to send something, will it get to you through all that?
1: Yes. It's encrypted from space.
0: So long, I can't. I,
1: it's like a rap battle going on.
0: What I can do, I can call. Did I know?
1: Me in the middle, where she at?
0: She's married.
1: Right.
0: With another name.
1: You haven't been sipping on nothing, right? Or
0: straight up.
1: Okay, now I see. They just text me. I know where I got to go now. Thank you, hon. I got to go to 1807 T-Pain Lane.
0: Okay.
1: All right. You have a good day, okay?
0: Thank you so much.
2: Now, here's your chance to win $1,000. Just enter the nationwide keyword on our website. Win. That's win. Enter it now.

0: 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It's back. Your chance at $1,000 happens every hour, so make sure that you're hanging out with us in the neighborhood. Big boy neighborhood. All righty, we are back up in here, man. The one and only Montel Jordan and Queen Kristen. Kristen is in the neighborhood as well.
1: Kristen, talk to me. What is Shiloh and the not-so-scary girl above his bed?
2: You know, this has been a labor of love. I had this idea over 15 years ago, and it actually came from a childhood story that we had with our son. He was afraid of the little monster that lived under his bed, and I was like, and he kept coming in our room, and he wouldn't sleep in his own room. I was like, the devil's a liar. There's no truth.
3: We married. You need your own bed.
2: We need grown people space.
1: Yeah, please.
2: Yeah, and so while I was walking back to his room, I felt this thing that said, you know what? What if the thing that you're afraid of is more afraid of you than you are of it? Mm-hmm. And it was like, he was like, wait. And I said, and what if all he wants to do is be your friend? He was like, what? I said, yeah, most of the things that we're afraid of, they're more afraid of us. So you should just embrace it. He was like, huh? But it really turned his mind upside down. So what we've tried to do with this book is we're turning fear upside down.
4: Yeah.
2: Everything that's we're really afraid of is more afraid of us.
4: Yeah, it's the story of a little monster who thinks there's a girl who lives above his bed.
1: Yes, I was.
4: So, literally, it flips fear completely upside down, and kids are invited into the world of what that thing is that they're afraid of, and they get a different view. And what this teaches us, and it teaches parents, and it teaches kids, is that fear is going to come. It's a real emotion. It's a real thing. But in the face of fear, you can still be brave, and you can still be courageous and take the next brave step. And so that's what this book is for. It came out September 1st. It's the first of many.
1: Of this year?
2: Yeah.
1: Oh,
2: just came out.
1: Is this y'all first book together?
2: First children's book.
4: First children's book.
1: That's beautiful.
4: Yeah.
2: But first it's interesting. Of many. Yeah, we do marriage ministry, and it's crazy. We sit across from people, and they're afraid to stay, afraid to go, afraid to commit. I'm like, dear God, what are we doing? But what it reminded me of is we learned this when we were kids.
4: Yeah.
2: Because when your kid is afraid, what do you say? Don't be afraid of that.
1: Right.
2: They're okay.
1: Right,
2: it's no big deal. But the truth is, when you were 3 or you were 5, it was a big deal.
4: Mm-hmm.
2: And you got dismissed. And so you repeat the same behavior. But then that translates to the adults that sit across from me that are afraid to
4: Unattended childhood fear becomes adult trauma. And that's the journey that we're trying to get to kids age 3 to 7 to help attend to the childhood fears, not just of what's under the bed, but what's in the closet. I'm afraid of the dark. First day of school. Will
2: shots.
4: I make friends? Going to the doctor, going to the dentist, like this world of not so that Shiloh is introducing kids to is also really kind of introducing parents to healing themselves from their childhood wounds.
1: Shiloh, the Shiloh Monster, helps kids remember that God did not create them to be afraid. He made them strong, loving, and brave.
2: Yeah. That's it.
4: That's it.
0: Montel, Kristen, we're going to hold on for a second. We're going to come back with more Montel and Kristen Jordan in the neighborhood. Y'all continue to hang out with us in the neighborhood. Big Boy Neighborhood.
5: Wake up. My name is Natalie. I'm from Pasadena, and I love to wake up listening to Big Boy. 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

0: 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Bankroll bonus, it is back. Your chance at $1,000 happens every hour, so make sure that you're hanging out with us in the neighborhood. We got our good friend Montel Jordan in the neighborhood. Yeah.
1: So you got your prostate removed?
2: Yes.
1: And then cancer came back?
2: Yes. Got diagnosed January 2024, had surgery November 5th,
3: election day
2: of 2024. I joke and I say I felt like I had cancer going out while cancer was coming in.
4: I don't know if I'm
2: okay to say that here.
4: Yeah, but you are.
2: But from that standpoint, that was November of 2024. And then fast forward about 8-9 months, I'm preparing to do a radio blitz promoting, early being detection and going on to today's, I'm about to Good Morning. Like I'm going out supporting everything or whatever and find out literally the week before that, that I've had more cancer in my left lymph node
1: it
2: and
1: spread.
2: My prostate bed. Didn't spread, but what they thought was contained in the prostate, once they removed the prostate, I had a radical prostatectomy surgery where they use a machine called the Da Vinci and they actually remove the prostate and they thought they got it all. But still, where the prostate sat in the prostate bed, there was undetectable pieces that could, it didn't allow my PSA level to drop back to zero.
3: By the way, that's how we were able to see it again.
2: So I'm able to look and to see, I had my prostate removed and my PSA is still like 1.7. Why is that? Why is it at 1.4? And it's like, well, it still goes down over time. You've had the prostate your entire life. And so maybe it takes time. But after that 8 or 9 months, the doctors came back after another physical. Once again, I did not get regularly checked, Big,
3: then we wouldn't have known.
2: I would have had my prostate removed thinking, okay, I'm good now.
1: Yeah.
2: But
1: regular that could have became a different problem.
3: Correct.
2: Yeah, bro.
3: Well, and the interesting part is even after they did the prostatectomy, when they looked at it and they looked at the biopsy of the cancer, it was not stage one. It was stage two and very aggressive.
2: Am I quiet about it or do I just go and tell people? I think I was with Al Roker.
3: Yeah. The crazy thing is the first time he says it out loud that this is the case is in the pre-interview for Al Roker. They're like, how does it feel to be cancer-free? He's like,
2: I'll let you know when I get there.
3: And they were like, wait, what?
2: Huh?
3: And like, now, mind you, we're supposed to be on the Today Show the next week, like literally in 3 days.
1: So were you already... Because what it felt like to me, Montel, was you were ready to talk about being cancer-free.
3: Correct.
2: And now I'm talking about going through cancer while I'm going through prostate cancer.
3: And that was hard. It's different when you talk about it on the other side than when you're talking about it in the middle of it.
0: Montel, definitely want to thank you for hanging out with us in the neighborhood, man. You as well, Kristen. We appreciate you. For those out there, you can find the entire interview is right there at Big Boy TV, man. And don't forget the book they have is Shiloh. Make sure y'all check that out. And also, man, just Montel being in the neighborhood and dropping so much about prostate cancer awareness, man. So make sure you guys check out that entire interview and any information you need to grab from that. Do so. It's right there on our Big Boy TV, our YouTube channel. All right. Thank you guys for hanging out with us in the neighborhood, Big Boys Neighborhood.

0: Big Boys Neighborhood, Real 92.3, LA's new home for hip hop. 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Your chance at $1,000 happens every hour, so make sure that you're hanging out with us in the neighborhood. We got our good friend Montel Jordan in the neighborhood.
1: I think all the DJs owe you a thank you. For just, this is how we do it. Because I was just telling Big, like, it's a top five party starter for any DJ at any single night, specifically. You know what I mean? Or whatever it
2: That's
1: is. Like, it always is, bro. So what you did for DJs, like between that and DMX Party Up, and we're just talking about a couple other ones, but those are just the classic party starters that never...
2: Thank you.
1: You can always have it in your bag, and you know it's going to be prime time.
2: Yeah, it's never a safety fail. Net, too.
3: Oh, my God.
2: Like, if you crashing out, then you just throw that on.
0: And you done seen everything. Right. You done seen people on beat, people off beat. Yeah. You know what I'm saying?
4: Like, just depends on the function.
0: Yeah, man. And it's crazy because you'll go to a teen party.
2: Mm-hmm.
0: In this place. Yeah.
2: Word for word.
0: You know, oh, my God. Word for word. Yeah, I was about to say that, too. So it's only right that we get it live, bro.
2: Oh, you want to do it live?
0: Yeah, I want to get it live. All righty. Do you need any water, any hot tea, or lemon, or anything?
2: You know what? I'm good. It's still early. But...
0: All right.
2: No, it ain't that early. All right, let's do it.
0: We good to go? Hold on. And this is...
2: Test, test. This is all live. 100%.

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1: It's back.
0: Your chance at $1,000 happens every hour, so make sure that you're hanging out with us in the neighborhood. Big Boys Neighborhood. All right, it's about that time for your phone tap. And make sure that you're hanging out with us after your phone tap. We got a pair of tickets to check out E42 Short, Mac 10, Sage the Gemini, and more for How the West Was Won. And your chance to win is coming up right after your phone tap right here. Big Boys Neighborhood.

0: What is, like, the trade-in policy for candy that hasn't been given away for Halloween?
1: We do not have a trade-in policy.
0: That strikes me as being strange.
1: Sorry.
0: I mean, I'm going to have ghouls and goblins coming by all night. I know this.
1: I'm sorry. I really cannot help you.
0: Okay, you have a good heart attack.
2: Halloween is for the kids. Let's sing it together.

0: Are you familiar with that one?
1: No, sir.
0: And you know what we...
2: Just because you didn't win the costume contest, that's not our problem.
0: It's not your problem that I spent $217 on a costume.
2: No, I do want to thank you, though, because this is the funniest thing I've heard all season.
0: I don't know exactly why you're being so rude, sir.
2: Because everybody in the store is laughing at you.
0: I have rent that's due today.
2: Not my problem.
0: I'm just going to come down there, and you'll give me my refund?
2: We won't be giving you a refund, but we can talk about it if you really feel adamant about coming down here.
0: All righty, well, f*** me, huh? You need to just shut the up and listen.
3: What the hell is wrong with you, man?
0: Okay, well, let's start from the beginning. First off, happy Halloween to you.
3: Happy Halloween.
0: Send me my Incredible Hulk outfit.
3: You look like a f***ing idiot.
4: I've never put my name on anything for hosting any type of a haunted house.
5: Well, ma'am, did we do this for the kids in your community?
4: We don't have any kids in this community. It's a f***ing high rise.
5: Well, we're coming to your f***ing house.
4: No, you're not.
5: The kids will be safe. 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
0: 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We got a pair of tickets to check out How the West Was Won.
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0: We're talking about E42 Short, Mac 10, Sage the Gemini, Daz, Kid, Inc., Joe Moses, and T-Fly. 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

0: hip-hop and bankroll bonus. It is back. Your chance at $1,000 happens every hour, so make sure that you're hanging out with us in the neighborhood. Big Boy's
1: Big
0: Neighborhood.
1: Boy.
0: Once again, thank you for being in the neighborhood. Thank we got you. A whole lot more show coming up for you, man. We got Christian King Combs in the neighborhood, and we definitely got to sit down with King Combs, man. And it's crazy because even sitting down with him talking about music, man, Pops, they keep moving his time around when it comes to it. And you know what's wild about this, man? Just when we say, yeah, we bring King Combs into the neighborhood and it seemed like things were good, then they find Puff, they find his dad with like the phone and everything.
2: Yeah.
0: And I was like, ah.
2: iPad and everything.
0: But I did have to ask him, like, man, you talk to your dad? He was like, yeah. I was like, of course you do.
3: Yeah.
0: You know what I'm saying? Your pops got phones in there.
3: Yeah,
0: so we got Christian King Combs in the neighborhood, and also our good friend E-40, 40 Fonzarelli will be in the neighborhood. So make sure that you're hanging out with us for that. And also, man, if money wasn't an issue, what's the most unnecessary thing you would buy?
3: Oh, right.
0: Yeah.
3: The most unnecessary
0: Anyone?
3: Thing. Man, you know what? You brought up a good one with a bag, like a just like those big, like,
4: for
3: yeah,
4: what?
3: Big.
4: Cause it just, is
3: unnecessary. They're unnecessary, and they're just, you know, so expensive.
0: Man, I think I would slap box a kangaroo in my backyard.
2: Yeah.
0: You know what
2: you
0: I'm saying?
2: Do it.
0: If it was unnecessary, you know what I'm saying? Can y'all imagine if I came to work with two black eyes and because I got beat up by a kangaroo at the crib?
2: I would buy like a little mini water park and turn it into like a rave.
0: All your water parks are mini.
2: Yeah.
0: You know what I'm saying? Just hey, Lou, dude, you should get like an amusement park.
2: Yeah.
0: Where if it's a height and you're taller than this, you can't get on the ride.
2: That's right.
0: Reverse Short discrimination. King. You know what I'm saying? Because I know when we go to these certain spots, man, you hate holding our jackets.
2: Oh yeah. Holding the jacket.
0: You know what I'm saying? Or just saying like, oh, Lou, we'll be back. Yeah. You know, Mariana like, oh my God, Lou, that roller coaster was amazing.
2: Yeah. Airport ones are worried. There's a lost kid here. No.
0: Yeah. There's a kid with a beard and a beer in his hand.
2: Yeah, and a beer.
0: Hey, Lou, you ever been drinking and somebody be like, baby, put that drink down.
2: No, not at all.
0: Oh, okay. Yeah. All right. But you do look like a grown man. You just have the height of a fifth grader.
2: Yeah, basically.
0: You know what I'm saying? All right. But, Lou was probably like, dude, how did we get to this? Aren't we talking about if money wasn't an issue?
2: I would buy like a karate.
3: Go to a nail shop.
2: I'd buy like an MMA guy just beat everybody up. You know what I mean?
0: Oh,
2: there it is.
3: That's a good
2: bodyguard.
3: One. A bodyguard.
2: Yeah, pay for a friend.
0: Yeah. Right. And, Marty, you say you buy a nail shop?
3: Yeah, a nail shop just so like I can just go over there when I need my nails done because my nail tech, man, she's booked all the time. Yes.
0: But you know what we'd do, man, if money wasn't an issue?
2: Yeah.
0: Guess what you do? You hire her. She don't even have to go. You didn't have to go to a shop anymore.
3: Yeah, hire her to be my personal anytime. Yeah.
0: And then your nails won't look like how they look right now.
3: I know.
0: You know
3: what I mean? Yikes. Don't even look at them.
0: Yeah, man. Believe that, man. I thought she put her hand in a meat grinder.
3: Meat grinder.
0: Are you a werewolf? We got all that and more.
3: Halloween.
0: Yeah, y'all continue.

0: 92.3, LA's new home for hip-hop. And Bankroll Bonus, your chance at $1,000 happens every hour, so make sure that you're hanging out with us in the neighborhood. Big boy neighborhood. We're just speaking about it. You know what's crazy about when you see how, like, the lottery, how it gets crazy? Mm-hmm. And people would be like, oh, it's $100 million, $200 million, almost touching a billion. Yep. And that's when people play, but they won't play when it has, like, $10 million. Right. Yeah. You know what I'm saying? Like, $10 million is too long. But if money wasn't an issue, what's the most unnecessary thing you would buy?
1: I would buy like a Starbucks under my
0: see. That's crazy, man.
1: Look at Starbucks.
0: I think I would walk through and just have like a fried chicken restaurant in my house.
2: Yeah. I'd want a soft serve ice cream machine at my house.
3: That's what I'm talking about.
2: Okay. Unlimited ice cream all the time.
1: That's actually an investment.
0: That's an investment. Why she don't let people in and buy it?
1: Right. No, investment of her happiness. Yeah, for sure.
0: Lou, money wasn't an issue. What's the most unnecessary thing you would buy?
4: I'd buy like an amateur baseball team or something, bro. Something that has to do with sports or like a basketball team, like a D1.
0: But if money wasn't an issue, you might as well buy the Dodgers.
4: Yeah, no. Oh yeah, that's true.
0: I thought you would have got you like some stilts or some like legs extension.
2: Oh
0: surgery.
2: My god!
0: You know what I'm saying? I thought that was low hanging fruit.
4: Let's get a little taller. You know what I mean?
0: Yeah. Wish you were a ball. I know. I wish I had a girl with a 6 million. I know. I heard the song before.
3: I would buy Texas and make it all gay.
2: Texas? What?
0: I hate Jesus.
3: Just to make people angry.
2: She's from Texas? Yeah. I thought you were going to pull that song out.
0: Yeah, Texas, I can tell.
2: Bro, what is wrong with you?
0: Actually, what about you, Mighty? If money wasn't an issue other than your soft serve, what would you buy?
2: You know what? I want the red lines to be pink lines. You know, that where you can't park?
0: Oh, really?
2: Some unnecessary stuff, you know?
0: I heard that.
2: Yeah. Instead of red, make them pink.
0: Hey, man, it is Breast Cancer Awareness Month, too. She's right on key. You know what I'm saying? She's right on key.
2: I ate with that one.
0: But hell yeah, you did. Hell yeah, you did. Believe that, man.
2: You can't park in pink.
0: Hey, man, you know what's crazy about that, man? I think I would buy a Birkin bag.
2: Oh, okay. Yeah.
0: Because I think those are the most stupidest things that you can buy.
3: Oh,
0: and I don't know how much they cost, but it's crazy if somebody paid for like $5, $10, $15, $20, whatever $1,000.
2: Yeah.
0: I would think I would just buy a regular purse from Target and put $25,000 in it.
3: That's smart.
0: Man. If it was unnecessary, anybody buy a Rolex?
3: Mm-hmm. I would buy a Rolex. But it always goes up in value. It's a smart investment.
0: But another thing, like the Audemars Piguet or whatever And you know what it is, too, man? Hip-hop and our genre makers do crazy-ass things, too.
3: Because
0: I remember at one point they told us to buy crystal. Then Jay-Z was like, stop buying crystal. You know what I'm saying? Mitchell and S jerseys. Remember when everybody was wearing jerseys? Daddy made you buy Air Force Ones. Air Force Ones you can get. Then it started getting crazy where people started saying, like, the Benzes and the Bugattis and all that kind of stuff. And I'm like, it's crazy, all
2: right,
0: well, let's get back to our old jobs.
2: For
0: those out there, man, if money wasn't an issue, what's the most unnecessary?

0: by. We bring Frank into the neighborhood and see what's going down with Frank. Frank, hello.
1: Yo, what up?
0: Frank, hello.
1: What's up?
0: All righty there, Frank. There it is. Frank, if money wasn't an issue, Frank, what's the most unnecessary thing you'd buy?
1: I would definitely get a indoor skydiving setup.
0: Oh, I'll come by for that. Setup. Yeah. Hell yeah.
2: I've never done that before. Is it fun?
3: Me either.
0: Well, this is his.
1: Me either.
0: Yeah. Oh. That's why he's saying, Louis, that if you know... So indoor skydiving, that's not dope. Like the one that we see at the mall where they kind of like blow you in the air a little bit. Yeah. You're talking about like something that's like really got some height to it that we could jump out of if money wasn't an issue?
1: Yeah.
0: Yeah, man.
4: That's pretty crazy, man. I don't know what you can do.
1: Make unlimited.
0: It unlimited.
4: Create your own
0: because
4: sports.
0: You know why it's unlimited? Because he got his own money.
4: Yeah.
0: Money's not an issue.
4: You know what I would do, Doug?
0: What's that, Luigi?
4: I would bring back Hooters, bro.
0: Really, though?
4: Hooters. I would open up all the Hooters that closed down.
0: I heard
4: and bring
0: that.
4: It back to life,
0: why you wouldn't just open up one and you can put it in my food court at my house? Next to Marty's Museum.
4: The whole country deserves to have a Hooters in the
0: really
4: state,
0: though.
4: Bro.
0: If the whole country deserved to have a Hooters, they wouldn't have went bankrupt and closed down.
4: Yeah, that's true.
0: Yeah, if it was very necessary, they'd still be in open.
3: Do they actually have good food there? I had never been.
4: Yeah, that's the best chicken wings.
2: Wings are nice.
0: Yeah, they're
4: breaded. And best chicken
3: wings. What kind
4: wings? Oh, you know, the best.
2: Screw the wings. The women there are the best.
0: Really, though.
2: What are you talking about? There's nothing better than
0: you still got your outfit?
2: Yeah.
0: Your Hooters fit? You can't wait till Halloween.
2: Can't let it go.
4: Get some,
0: if money wasn't an issue, man. What's something anyone would buy?
4: Man, I think.
0: Uh-oh, hold on, Quest.
5: I think I would buy the Dodgers, dog.
0: Really?
4: Yeah. Oh,
3: team?
5: Yes, sir. Because they also own Dodger Stadium. So,
0: right.
5: You know, you get the team and you get to go to any concerts, any shows, anything. That'd be pretty dope.
0: Yeah.
3: Okay.
0: Be all in the front.
5: Date night.
0: I'll be right
5: at
0: there
5: Dodger
0: on
5: Stadium.
0: Camera every day. Like, look at him just sitting there. Just right behind home plate. Like, yeah, man.
4: Yeah.
0: And there is the owner once again. Big boy. And throwing out the first pitch again. Dodgers owner, big boy.
4: Yeah.
0: Big boy subs in on second.
4: Yeah.
0: Now, big boy, I'll be on the team and everything, man. Hell yeah. Coming up to bat, ladies and gentlemen, give it up for big boy. Become the official voice. You know what I'm saying?
4: He's the owner and the announcer.
0: Yeah, yeah. Or I come on the screen. Dodger fans, make some noise! Hell yeah. All righty now. We had enough of those.
4: Yeah.
0: If money wasn't an issue, what's the most unnecessary thing you buy? Hit us up.
4: Big boy neighborhood.
6: God knows. I am.
7: Reincarnated. I was stargazing. Life goes on. I need a

0: If money wasn't an issue, what's the most unnecessary thing you would buy? We're going to bring Davis into the neighborhood and see what's going down. Davis, hello.
1: Hello.
0: Hello there. Davis, what city are you calling from?
1: Dave from Torrance.
0: Dave from Torrance. So it's just Dave.
1: Yeah.
0: All righty, cool. They wrote Davis. I was like, damn, whose name is Davis? But anyway, so it's all right. Here we go. Dave from Torrance. Dave, if money wasn't an issue, Dave, what's the most unnecessary thing you'd buy?
1: Big. I'll hire someone to rub my knees and scratch my back until I fall asleep.
0: I heard that, man.
2: I think that's valid.
0: I don't know. We probably got somebody out here that'll do it for damn near nothing. You know what I'm saying?
3: No, but I like
0: so
3: that.
0: So somebody that'll rub your knees and rub your back until you fall asleep.
1: Right.
0: That's not like a big ask.
2: Yeah.
0: You know what I'm saying? That's not a big ask.
3: But he's saying just that's all they do. They have to force him to go to sleep. I like that.
2: Yeah.
3: No, but he's talking about like every day whenever he wants. I know what
0: hey,
3: he's coming
0: Sus,
3: with.
0: I think we understood that. Right, you know what I'm saying?
2: He's a little king.
3: Saying,
0: yeah. What Jesus, what?
3: I know what he's... I can picture it.
0: Okay, there you go. You can picture it because you probably want to rub his knees.
3: Yeah, I know. Wait,
0: you want to put him on hold?
3: No.
2: He wants me to one.
0: Yeah, let's bring Merjani into the neighborhood and see what's going down. Merjani, hello.
4: Hello
0: there, Merjani. Merjani, what city are you calling from?
5: That's a good name.
4: I am calling on the road, but I'm in, like, Ontario.
0: Okay, cool. Yeah, on the road, but she's in, like, Ontario. All righty, now, Merjani, if money wasn't an issue, what unnecessary thing would you buy?
4: My own three-way.
0: Oh,
3: that is genius. Genius.
0: Oh my God,
3: that's
0: dude!
3: So great. That's
0: almost as good, or just as good as my food court at the house. That you open up the door and there's
3: it's
0: food.
3: There.
2: I thought
3: it's
2: you were gonna say mine.
0: Your own freeway, no, not yours.
3: To where though? Where would you?
6: Wherever
3: like,
6: she wants.
0: What do you mean?
4: It goes everywhere that all the freeways go. It's just mine.
6: Like your own toll road.
0: Yeah, man.
3: Yeah. Nobody can.
0: It's better than off air when you said prostitution land.
3: Yeah, come on.
0: My man said prostitution land where you could just. Yeah. Enter somewhere and all prostitution is free. He said you can drive down the streets and it'll be ladies out there. Yeah. Hey, do your own freeway, expressway, highway.
2: Imagine being her friend.
0: Oh my gosh. Be like,
2: hey, let me borrow.
0: Yeah,
2: come on.
0: Be like, or yeah, she can give you like certain
3: it's a toll
0: passes.
3: Road. It's a toll road. Yeah.
4: You have to pay me. You have to pay me to get there with no problem.
0: Man, you got all this money, man. Why are we paying you?
2: All these ideas.
0: You would think you have like some friends and family cards.
3: I know, for real.
0: And can you imagine if one day she get mad at one of the homies and it just cuts your car? Yeah, you go there like a file, like, ding, ding.
2: Person that I was talking to her?
0: Yeah, man.
2: Yeah, we stopped talking.
0: Cut her boyfriend off. Like, yeah. Now, girl, I saw David in traffic. You damn right you saw David in traffic. Yeah, I cut his privileges. You know what I'm saying? Big boy neighborhood.

0: And do continue to hang out with us in the neighborhood, turning my money over. We got our good friend E40 in the neighborhood, man. We're talking about, I think it's like four separate CDs.
1: Quadruple.
0: Yeah. We're going to get with E40 in the neighborhood. Y'all continue to hang out with us in the neighborhood. Big boy.

0: 40 Water. Welcome home, brother.
1: Thank you.
0: It is a pleasure to see you, man.
2: Glad to be home.
0: Come on, 40.
2: Looks very familiar in here.
0: Yeah. Yeah. We still got your room set up over there.
2: Righteously.
0: Hey, man, so the goon with the spoon.
1: Yeah.
0: Like, 40, the way that you cook, not only the way that you cook, you know your herbs and spices and you plate well.
1: Yeah.
0: Had you always been like the goon with the spoon? Like, you always cook? Because I know I cook. Because I had to cook out of necessity.
1: Yeah, yes, sir.
0: You know what I'm saying?
2: Right, that's right.
0: Yeah, so, but you cook different.
2: Well, so, that's an interesting situation with going with the spoon, you understand? You know, it's a double entendre.
0: Mm-hmm. You understand what I'm saying? Talk about it.
2: Yeah, it's a soil situation, you know what I'm saying? You know, it comes from, you understand me, being in the kitchen, you know, cooking different type of things, you understand me, in the big gumbo pot,
0: mm-hmm.
2: that type of thing. So, you know, you're a goon with it. Like, yeah, I'm a goon with this. So I'm going to get, you know what I mean, 10. I'm going to get 8 to 10 over, you know what I'm saying, whatever, however, right? You know, it's BR before rap, you know.
0: Right.
2: You know, so, you know, me being the oldest, I had to learn how to really, you know, take care of my siblings, you know what I mean? We all 2 years apart, you know what I'm saying? You know, you got I'm Earl Stevens, E40. You got D Shot. Mm-hmm. That's Danelle Stevens. You know what I'm saying? D Shot is a member of the clique. You know what I'm saying? You got Tanina Stevens.
0: Mm-hmm.
2: That's Sugar T. You feel me? That's my sister. You feel me?
0: That's my
2: only
0: sister.
2: You know, then you got my brother Young Muggsy, who was Hyphy before Hyphy, with all the dances and all that, and he rapped too, you feel me? Mm-hmm. So we all 2 years apart. So I was the oldest, and my mom and dad divorced when I was 8 years old. So I kind of like had to be the daddy of the family on that side, in the hillside, you feel me? And I used to cook, bro. One of my go-to dishes was eggs and top ramen noodle. I take the juice from it out, you know, throw some butter up in that thing, throw some chop up some green onions and whatnot, you know what I'm saying? And throw, you know, scramble some eggs, put that in there with the noodles after we done cooked it up, you know, after it's already been boiled and cooked, strain it, put the eggs in there, kind of get them crispy. They used to fill our stomachs up.
0: Mm-hmm.
2: You know, used to fill our stomachs up. So I cooked hella stuff like that. We call them get by meals.
0: Yeah.
2: You know, turf burritos come from me. There was nobody ever in the rap game ever saying turf burritos. I got receipts. Turf burritos is actually, you know what I'm saying, what we were saying in the trenches, you know what I'm saying, because I called it Goon Spoon Turf Burritos. 7-Eleven was right down the street from our house on Magazine Street. It's mm-hmm. still there right now, that same 7-Eleven. So we'd go down to 7-Eleven, get the green chilies or the red chilies, put some Doritos in it, get some mayonnaise, mm-hmm. whatever you want to put in as hot toss. And we'd get one of them, heat them up, because they got the microwaves inside of the 7-Elevens. Heat them up, walk back down the street, and get back on the turf like this, and be like this, though, you know, waiting for things to come through so we can get our revenue. You feel what I'm saying?
0: Yes, sir.
2: And, you know, and we didn't want to go in the house because, you know, the turf burritos would get you full back then. You feel me? So turf burritos, man, you understand me?
0: Yeah. 40 Water, we got more to speak on. Y'all continue to hang out with us in the neighborhood. We got more with E40.

in the dancehall and hula hoop, deep and run, fun and come from. When coming comes, it makes home within the champion sound. 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

0: back up in here with the king of slanguage, E40 in the neighborhood. Hey, man, what I want to do with you right now, 40, Mount Westmore.
1: Yeah.
0: We've taken four legends and put them together in one group.
2: Mm-hmm.
0: You, Snoop Dogg, Ice Cube, Too Short, everyone that had no reason to get together,
2: right?
0: But all came together. Every one of them a headliner. Yes. Every one of them are platinum artists and got fan bases and everything, man.
1: Yes, sir.
0: What made you guys come together as Mount Westmore and bless us with what we're seeing there?
1: So, first and foremost, we've been friends for over 30-some years.
0: Yes, sir.
1: Family, you know. When we not touring together, we got spot dates. And we all, when we get together, it's like a big, like, family reunion. Like, genuine love. Hugs, the whole woo-wop. You know, and we just, we the same, you know, era, the whole woo-wop. So, we was like, so, I was tripping on Hot Wings. They had asked me who was, I think they... You know, Hot Wings.
0: Like the
1: hot
0: show.
1: Hot Ones.
0: Yeah, when you eat the wings
1: and do
0: the interview. Yeah.
1: Yeah, so I was tripping on that. I was like, oh, they had asked me, you know, who was my Mount Rushmore of the West Coast. And I said the same exact group way many years before. But we didn't have that title of Mount Westmore. I called. So I had a former manager. He was a good friend of mine. Things didn't go like it should have been. But he was like, y'all should put a group together during the pandemic. You know what I mean? Mm-hmm. And so I was like, you know what? I'm going to do it. So I called them dudes, man. And first person I called, I knew the first person who I had to call.
0: Hold on, can I guess?
1: Can y'all guess? Go.
0: Yeah, let me guess. People will probably think one, but was he Cube?
1: Yep.
0: Yep. People probably think Snoop off of Busy, this, that, this.
1: Right.
0: But Cube. Why Cube was the first call?
1: Because he's the most stubborn.
0: Right. Hey, man, I love when I have you and Cube in here together.
1: We go crazy.
0: Man.

0: Yeah. So did Cube see it at first, or it took another call?
1: Nah, we when the way I explained, I'd have hilarious. To do too much explaining. It was like a no brainer, but it seemed like it's a trip because. So I was like, Cube, man, we all family, whoop whoop, and let's, you know, we legendary, we legacy rappers, you know, me, you, Short, Snoop, say we just, you down with it, whatever I said, right? And he was like, I said we just need a name for it, and him, it's like he had that on deck. I never mentioned this to him ever in my life. That just Mount Westmore.
0: And you was like, man, call my lawyer. Did you tell other people? Like,
1: nah, I said, bingo.
0: Right.
1: I said, then I called Short. I already knew Short was in it.
0: Right. Yeah.
1: Then we called Snoop. Snoop was like, yeah, cuz, let's do it. Yeah. Like, you know how Snoop be talking this.
0: 40, hold on for a second. We're going to come back. Yeah. We got more with 40 Water. That's E40 in the neighborhood. Y'all continue to hang with us. Big Boys Neighborhood.

0: up in here, man, turning my money over. We back up in here with E40. 40, you could take it from the Bay down south, LA, Texas, but it's always this 40 sound.
1: Absolutely.
0: So you never wear, I never felt like, man, what is he doing?
1: Yeah.
0: You know what I'm saying? Like, what is he doing? So when you got this much accolades and this much of a catalog, and you say, you know what, I'm going to add another 40 songs to it. Righteous. That's crazy.
1: Yeah. So I was like, so I started playing with the phone, with the number four. You know what I mean? So, you know, I'm E40.
0: Right.
1: Four albums, 10 songs on each album, 40 songs. You feel me? And if you think about it, 40 songs is not a lot for four albums.
0: Right, right. Right, you because know. Now we getting 20, 25 on one album.
1: Right. You know what I mean? So I was like, okay, and I got CD and vinyl.
0: Yeah, man.
1: You feel me?
0: Have you noticed that people are going back to hard copy?
1: Absolutely.
0: Like, people want hard copy, man. They just just this morning, I was reading how CD sales are up, bro. Like, my daughter won vinyl.
1: DeMizza talked about it.
0: Hey, man, but my daughter really, like, she likes hard copy if she can get it. You know what I'm saying? So you're starting to see that come back around.
1: They're buying record players and everything, bro.
0: And I think people are enjoying good music once again, bro.
1: So shout out to Bump Box. They sent me, Trade the Truth from Bump Box, man. They sent me the old school hip hop beatbox.
0: Yeah.
1: The big one, the boom box.
0: The old school, what they call Ghetto Blaster.
1: The Ghetto Blaster. It got dual cassette. It got, what do you call that? Bluetooth.
0: Yeah.
1: It got, and CD in all in one, big, blapping. I'm gonna do something with it. I was waiting for my CDs to come in, so I'm gonna throw my CD in and do something viral right quick with it and just like go crazy. Hey, man. You feel me? Like
0: you old said, school hip hop. But type. You said viral too, right?
1: Yeah.
0: And 40, we were talking about even your camera guy followed you in. You never been shy on moving with technology.
1: Right, right.
0: Why is that important to you? Or why did you recognize that? Because we come from, it could have been anything, man. We came from you recording on, you know, 2-inch reels. Me cutting a reel to reel. Man, we came from 4-track to 8-track to album to CD to cassette. We've streamed. We've seen it all.
1: You got to adjust.
0: Yeah.
1: If you don't adjust, you know, adjusting is a must. Change with the times or the times going to change on you. They will real quick. So I tell any old schooler, like I got old school partners that got businesses. Man, nah, I don't deal with, you know, detailing shops and all that. I don't deal with social media, man.
0: Yeah,
1: I don't
0: do none of that.
1: I say, man, you need to get on there because free advertising and a lot of attention can come to your brand, to come to your business if you get on there and show how clean your cars be when, you know, all the cars that you detail and this, that, and the third. And they listen. So they starting to, you know what I'm saying, the OGs, the triple OGs and quadruple OGs, they starting to listen a little bit because you got to change with the times. The times will change on you.
0: 40 Water, definitely want to thank you for coming into the neighborhood. For all those out there, you can find this entire interview. It's right there at Big Boy TV, our YouTube channel. And as you watch him, hit that subscribe button. Y'all continue to hang with us.

and your chance to win $1,000 happens every hour. So make sure that you're hanging out with us in the neighborhood. It's about that time for your ATN phone tap. 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Big Boy's Neighborhood.

0: I was calling about your transfer for your electricity to the new residence.
1: I don't know anything about it.
0: Yeah, your service is going to be transferred.
1: Man, now you mean you're going to be talking about stay up here about all this time and no lights?
0: Say it again. I don't have no subtitles running on the screen. Say it again.
1: You mean to tell me I'm going to be sitting up here from Saturday to Wednesday with no lights? All the electricity, I got tenants living in the building. Okay, I'm going to call my lawyer and let me log in and tell you, Edison or somebody. You do what you want to do. I'm going to find Edison's office and have my lawyer contact because he's going to have a lawsuit on him.
0: But, sir, you're the one who transferred your service.
1: I ain't transferring nothing.
0: Okay, your lights are going to be back on Monday. It's going to be a reconnecting fee of $127.32.
1: Okay, you put a track. I tell you one thing.
0: What?
1: I don't care what they do. I have my lawyer. They're going to have a big lawsuit on them.
0: Sir, you can call your lawyer, but you'll still be sitting in the dark all weekend.
1: Okay, now who am I talking to now?
0: My name is Luther, L-U-T-H-E-R.
1: L-U-T-H-E-R, Luther.
0: And I'm operator.
1: Operator.
0: Yes, 0116. Give them this locator number. This is your reference number. All right, it's 26.
1: 26.
0: 134 and B as in Bow Wow. You got that?
1: Put Bow Wow right here.
2: Bow Wow.
1: Bow Wow.
0: And you tell them that they're trying to cut your service off and they're trying to bring it back on the 10th, but you have no knowledge of a service transfer that wasn't you. All right. So just go over there.
1: 901 South
0: Ashley. Yeah, and give them a check for $407 and they'll cut your service back on Monday.
1: Okay, I got to do some calling now.
0: And we're sorry about the mix up.
1: I sure is about the mix up. I mean, somebody's going to pay for this mix up too.
0: Yeah, but you're still going to be in the dark all weekend though. So,
1: I thought right about one thing about it. When I get through with it, I bet you I'll come out on the top. I bet you that.
0: Well, on this weekend, you'll be on top of the dark.
3: The 18 phone tap right there. Happy Thursday to you once again. 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Once again, man, Not Scary Farm. It is going down just in time for Halloween. If you would like to go, your keyword is spooky. Calling number 92 with the keyword spooky. Hey, Luke, can you tell everybody what the keyword you wanted to be for spooky?
4: I wanted to do Madonna, but it got turned down.
5: It's got turned down as well.
3: We're like, man, make the keyword spooky. You're like, you want to just make a Madonna?
4: Oh,
3: I'm like, man. I'm like, dude, you watching MTV Awards. You are so wrong. All righty, man. Your keyword is spooky. Hit us up, 866-246-8900.

0: King Combs, welcome back to the neighborhood, bro.
1: Yeah, yeah, yeah.
0: New music as well, huh?
1: Yeah, we got some new music.
0: Man, you
1: dropping.
0: Said I had to put this diamond chain on, man. I knew you was gonna come like that, man.
1: You had that last time. That's
0: hard. Man. Well, you know what I'm saying? I just kind of figured. I figured you were coming, so I was like, man, let me go ahead and put on something. Show this dude how we do. You know what I'm saying? Show him how we do, man. But welcome back to the neighborhood, bro.
2: Welcome back, King.
0: Been in the lab making some music, bro.
1: Yeah, been in the lab, been cooking up. You know,
0: yeah,
1: it's been
0: man.
1: A little hard since the last time we linked.
0: Yeah,
1: been
0: yeah,
1: a little
0: yeah.
1: crazy, but you know, I
0: yeah,
1: got new
0: man.
1: Music coming out.
0: Yeah,
1: new show.
0: And we're getting to it. Life been lifing. You know what
1: yeah.
0: I'm saying? But it's good to see that you are back to doing what you do as well.
1: Yes,
0: you know
1: sir.
0: What I'm saying? And I'm pretty sure that it's a role that you know you have to kind of walk on to make sure that you get back into this kind of mode. But how was it going back in, man? And because if did you ever not stop? But did you put any recording or any music on pause, or he always been just doing that?
1: I mean, definitely never stopped.
0: Yeah.
1: No
0: Can't
1: pun
0: stop.
1: Intended.
0: Yeah.
1: You know, we got.
0: You know what I'm saying?
1: You know, me and Ye, we dropped an album. He executive produced my album like a year ago.
0: Yes,
1: so
0: sir.
1: We was cooking that up. But since then, I really just been kind of focusing on my craft. And, you know, I'm getting older now. So I want my sound and my story just to be a little more meaningful.
0: Yeah.
1: And even like in my lyrics and in my songs, I kind of want people to catch an experience rather than just listen to something.
0: How young are you now?
1: 28 now.
0: That's crazy, man. We've seen you grow. You know what I'm saying? And it's crazy because you have to grow into your own as well.
1: Yeah,
0: And it's got to be wild growing and the whole world is watching you as well.
1: Yeah.
0: You know what I'm saying? And I had a chance to grow up, bro. Before social media.
1: Mm-hmm.
0: So I had a chance to kind of crash the car and live life and make mistakes. And
1: yeah.
0: You know what I'm saying? And it was just like me and whoever I was with. You know, and now everything is kind of just blown up, man. Is music getting back into the lab and getting back into music, is that a great space for you, though, King?
1: Yeah, for sure. I feel like that's my most comfortable space.
0: Mm-hmm.
1: Like when I'm in the studio making music, that's when I'm having the most fun. That's where I could really just escape.
0: Yeah.
1: Like, you know, like you said, from all the outside noise, everything that's going on. When I get in the booth or get in the stew, I could just escape like nothing else is happening. So, like, music definitely been my outlet during this time. I've been in the studio a lot, you know what I'm saying, working on my craft. So, I can't wait for you to hit. I got a lot more new heat to bring you.
0: Is it different? Was it hard getting back into the studio this time and finding motivation and inspiration, or did it take a little time for you?
1: I feel like during this time it was inspiring. It was motivating for me to go harder because, you know, seeing some people doubt on you and some people, you know, switch up on you and stuff like that, it kind of make you just want to, you know, prove yourself and go even harder.
0: Yeah,
1: you know what
0: man.
1: I'm saying? Show that nothing can stop you and that you're just going to keep going.
0: King, hold on for a second. We're going to come back with you, man. We got more Christian King coming.

0: 923 LA's new home for hip hop and bankroll bonus. Your chance at $1,000 happens every hour. So make sure that you're hanging out with us in the neighborhood. Big Boys neighborhood. Back up in here, man. We got our good friend King Combs in the neighborhood.
1: People think that they want everything. Like, I can look at you, you got the watch, you got the jewelry and everything. Mm-hmm. And there's sometimes that people think they want that.
2: Yeah.
1: But I'll say, man, like, life isn't a buffet where you can just pull certain things. Life is an entree. You got to have it all. So to have what you have in, you know, a house or jewelry or a lifestyle, you got to have, you got to take it all.
2: Yeah.
1: And there's been some blows, and not blows sound crazy, but there's been some real life situations.
2: Yeah.
1: That people went, I heard a guy tell me one time, he said, man, and people know this and they probably say it different ways, but if everybody in here in this room, if we put our problems on the table, we'll probably all pick our same problems up and walk out with the problems that we dropped down.
2: Mm-hmm.
1: You know what I'm saying? Because we don't want other people's problems.
2: Yes, sir.
1: And when I look at you, bro, too, with mom's passing, you guys at an early age, I lost my mom. My mom was 57, but I was younger, but I wasn't as young.
2: Yeah.
1: You know, and with your mom passing, it's crazy because there was so much that you guys and you had to deal with.
2: Yeah.
1: With your mom passing.
2: Yes, sir.
1: And there's a strength that you get from that, but you don't realize what strength you get from that.
2: Yeah.
1: You know what I'm saying?
2: Mm-hmm.
1: And then there's times when those kind of blows are extremely devastating.
2: Mm-hmm.
1: And they're the hardest thing in your life. But I always tell people, I say, man, with my mom, it felt like I got what I call an agent that was sitting next to God that was saying, navigate him, get him away from this person, do this, do that. Do you feel like you have those moments with your beautiful mother?
2: Yeah, definitely. Mm-hmm. I feel like every day, I be seeing like signs of her. Like, I was just talking about it the other day and I just seen like a sign. Like I be seeing numbers like numeric 222, 111, certain things like that. And I never seen that before she passed. So I knew it was like a sign from her. And just, I definitely feel like she's guiding me every day, just every step of the way. Like, the moment she did pass, I don't know if I told you this, like, they played my song right on the radio, like, right after. And she's always been my biggest fan. She knew I, like, wanted to do music since I was born. So I definitely felt like that was, like, a sign to us, because I never really heard the song, like, Love You Better on the radio before that, so...
1: Hey, man, you know Love You Better is like platinum in our house right now.
2: Yeah,
1: you know, that's our kitchen song, bro. That's our kitchen song, bro. and it's wild that you do bring that up, because there is a need to do right, huh? And to make sure that there's an honor system there, too. Like, man, I got to honor this.
2: Yeah, definitely. You know, want to make her proud. Mm-hmm. I know she's watching. And yeah, I know she's with me, like you said, right with me right now. So
1: yeah,
2: she's definitely excited for me.
1: And I know that that's something beautiful too, bro. And I think that's also kind of fuel in your tank to keep you going. You know what I'm saying? Because I know that I never thought like, man, how do I live without my mom?
2: Yeah.
1: You know, how do I live? How do I wake up?
2: Like, I never even thought of that.
0: King, we're going to stop you right there. Y'all continue to hang out with us in the neighborhood. We got more with Christian King Combs in the neighborhood. Big Boys Neighborhood.

0: grand bankroll bonus. Your chance at $1,000 happens every hour. So make sure that you're hanging out with us in the neighborhood. Big Boys
1: Big
0: Neighborhood.
1: Boy.
0: All righty now, man. The new single is Do Too Much. We got our good friend King Combs in the neighborhood once again.
2: Hey, man, how do you protect your peace, though?
3: God, family. Like I said, you know, talking to my mom, just talking to my loved ones, you know what I'm saying? My girl, the fried chicken.
2: Yeah, yeah.
3: She,
2: hey, man,
3: she makes the fried chicken just like my mom's, too. So that's
2: oh, really,
3: one.
2: Though?
3: Yeah.
2: Hey, man, you know what's crazy about that? Is that now she can be called fried chicken. You know what I'm saying? Like, when I see her, I'll be like, oh, my God, is this fried chicken?
3: Yeah.
2: Like, what's going on with
3: fried chicken?
2: Yeah. When you propose or something, be like, man, you know, he got engaged to fried chicken.
1: Oh,
2: hey, man, how important is having a good woman like fried chicken around you?
3: That's good.
2: Yeah.
3: It's great.
2: How long you been with fried chicken?
3: Like 4 years.
2: Oh, okay, so I met fried chicken then.
3: Fried chicken for 4 years.
2: So I met fried chicken. I know I met fried chicken then. Yeah, man. Yeah, keep fried chicken next to you though, bro. You know what I'm saying? Because you need somebody with you through everything, bro.
3: Yeah.
2: And if fried chicken, if she's that one aside from the family, then
3: and her name's Raviana too, so everybody know.
2: Wait, so you got two women?
3: Raviana and fried chicken.
2: Yeah, yeah, no. So yeah, dude, like yeah, continue to take care of Queen Raviana, man.
3: Nah,
2: now I also heard the song Hashtag with you and Young Thug.
3: Yeah,
2: which
3: yeah.
2: we can't play on the radio.
4: Oh, man, what?
2: Yeah.
3: That's
2: you know.
3: Crazy.
2: What? You might as well just call it earmuffs,
1: right.
2: Mariana. Earmuffs, Ani. You might as well just call the song. You know what I'm saying?
3: Hashtag
2: like,
3: that.
2: Yeah, man.
4: Basically.
2: Like Jesus Christ, man. Thug was being thug on there.
3: He was going thugger mode.
2: Hey, man, are you guys in the studio together or are you guys sending music to each other?
3: Yeah, we was in the studio together for this one.
2: You and Thug?
3: Yeah.
2: What about you and Jeremiah?
3: We was in the studio together too.
2: Okay, is that a different vibe for you to work next to the person?
3: I think that's the best vibe, like for me, just being able to be there and in the same energy and create. I feel like you could get the best out of each other and like really accomplish what you want out of the song. Sometimes somebody might send you a song back and it may not fit the album or like fit the concept that you're going for, fit your sound. Sometimes you can get them on something that.
0: Thank you once again, my brother, for coming into the neighborhood. You can find that entire interview. It's right there at Big Boy TV, our YouTube channel. As you're watching, hit that subscribe button. Y'all continue to hang with us in the neighborhood. Big Boys
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0: Neighborhood.
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0: bankroll bonus. Your chance at $1,000 happens every hour. So make sure that you're hanging out with us in the neighborhood. Big boy neighborhood. We're just speaking about it. You know what's crazy about when you see how, like, the lottery, how it gets crazy? Mm-hmm. And people would be like, oh, it's 100 million, 200 million, almost touching a billion. Yep. And that's when people play. But they won't play when it has, like, 10 million. Right. You know what I'm saying? Like, 10 million is too long. But if money wasn't an issue, what's the most unnecessary thing you would buy?
1: Mm. Wow. I would buy like a Starbucks under my
0: see. That's crazy, man.
1: Look at Starbucks.
0: Like, I think I would walk through and just have like a fried chicken restaurant in my house.
2: Yeah. I'd want a soft serve ice cream machine at my house.
1: That's what I'm talking about. Okay.
2: Unlimited ice cream all the time.
1: That's actually an investment.
2: That's
0: an investment. Why she don't let people in and buy it?
1: Right. No, investment of her happiness.
0: Yeah,
1: for sure.
0: Lou, money wasn't an issue. What's the most unnecessary thing you would buy?
3: I'd buy like an amateur baseball team or something, bro. Something that has to do with sports or like a basketball team. Like a D1.
0: But if money wasn't an issue, you might as well buy the Dodgers.
3: That's true.
0: For sure thought you would have got you like some stilts or some like legs extension
2: surgery. Oh my God.
0: You know what I'm saying? I thought that was low-hanging fruit.
3: Let's get a little taller, you know what I mean?
0: Yeah, wish you were a ball. I know. I wish I had a girl with a 16. I don't know. I heard the song.
1: I would buy Texas.

0: This to make it all gay.
1: Texas? What?
0: Jesus. To make people angry.
1: He's from Texas? Yeah. So I thought you were going to pull that song out.
2: Yeah, Texas, sure. I can tell.
1: Bro, what is wrong with you?
2: Actually, what about you, Mighty? If money wasn't an issue other than your soft serve, what would you buy?
1: You know what? I want the red lines to be pink lines. You know, that where you can't park?
2: Oh, really?
1: Some unnecessary stuff, you know?
2: I heard that.
1: Yeah. Instead of red, make them pink.
2: Hey, man, it is Breast Cancer Awareness Month.
1: Hey, she's
2: right on key. You know what I'm saying? She's right on key.
1: I ate with that one.
2: But hell yeah, you did. Hell yeah, you did. Believe that, man.
1: You can't park in pink.
2: Hey, man, you know what's crazy about that, man? I think I would buy a Birkin bag.
1: Oh, okay. Yeah.
2: Because I think those are the most stupidest things that you can buy. Oh, man, and I don't know how much they cost, but it's crazy if somebody paid for like $5, $10, $15, $20, whatever $1,000.
1: Yeah.
2: I would think I would just buy a regular purse from Target and put $25,000 in it.
0: Yeah, that's smart.
2: Yeah, man. If it was unnecessary, anybody buy a Rolex?
0: I would buy a Rolex. But it always goes up in value. It's a smart investment.
2: But another thing, like the Audemars Piguet or whatever that other one is. And you know what it is too, man? Hip hop and our genre makers do crazy ass things.
0: Because
2: I remember at one point they told us to buy crystal. Then Jay-Z was like, stop buying crystal. You know what I'm saying? Mitchell and S jerseys. Remember when everybody was wearing jerseys? Then he made you buy Air Force Ones. Air Force Ones you can get. Then it started getting crazy where people started saying like the Benzes and the Bugattis and all that kind of stuff. And I'm like, it's crazy.
1: Yeah.
2: All right, well, let's get back to our old jobs. For those out there, man, if money wasn't an issue, what's the most unnecessary thing you would

0: What's the most unnecessary thing you would buy?
1: Oh my gosh, Roberta just called and she said, a money-making machine.
0: No, nah. Okay. Oh, that's crazy, man. We were about to give you the 88 award, but we love you.
1: I'm sorry,
0: if you, if money wasn't an issue, why would you have, like, you would want a money-making machine right now.
1: Yeah.
0: If it wasn't an issue, you know what I'm saying?
2: Yeah, that's true.
0: Yeah.
2: I kind of agree with her in the beginning.
1: But kind of genius.
0: A money-making machine. You starve with that one, honey. Let's bring Serena into the neighborhood and see what's going down with Serena up in here. Serena, hello.
3: Hello.
0: Hello there, Serena. Serena, what city are you calling from, my love?
3: Moreno Valley.
0: Mobile up in here. Serena, if money wasn't an issue, what's the most unnecessary thing you would buy?
3: A private island.
0: Yes.
1: Yes, I like that. I like
0: what would be on that private island there?
3: All type of cows and pigs and, you know, trees with fruit and everything. My family. You got to have a mall. You know, just everything to be comfortable.
0: This is her island. Hey, Susan, what are you looking at?
1: Yeah. I'm thinking like, okay, who's going to be there? It's private.
0: It's her family. She said it's her and her family.
1: No,
0: she'll have a work staff there to tend to it. It's money.
2: Money's not an issue.
1: I'm just like, no, but we're going to take care of it. We're going to feed it. No, I'm already thinking about the chores that I would do. I'm like, no, I'm good. Hey, no.
0: But this isn't yours. This is Serena's right here. So, yeah, she'll have her own love island.
2: Yeah.
0: The things that she loves.
1: Believe that.
0: All righty, so you say you have pigs and fruit and everything there, huh?
3: Everything. All the food we're going to need. We're going to have the butchers. We're going to have everybody to do all the stuff.
0: Heard that.
2: Oh
0: now, let me ask you this. Would you have bacon on that island?
3: Bacon, turkey bacon.
0: Okay. So
2: hey,
0: man, them pigs would be like, yo. They'd be like, hopefully this money don't run out.
1: This is love. I don't want it.
0: Yeah, man. Oh, nah, man. I'm not eating that. All right, let's bring Nisha into the neighborhood and see what's going down with Nisha up in here. Nisha, hello.
4: Hello.
0: Hello there, Nisha. Nisha, what city are you calling from?
4: West Covina.
0: West Covina up in here. Nisha, if money wasn't an issue, what's the most unnecessary thing you'd buy?
4: A movie theater.
0: Yes.
1: Would you just sit?
4: Going to the movies.
0: And
4: so
0: sit
4: me
0: there.
4: And my kids go see all the new movies. Exactly.
0: With you and the team or you and
1: that'd
0: your
1: be,
0: friends.
1: That'd be great. Yeah.
0: Get the best new movies. Have your own concession stand with your popcorn.
4: Exactly. Yeah. And we need to have the ones with the beds like they have out of the country with the beds, with chargers.
0: There it is. Hell, man. Hey, dude, we all like, man, do it.
1: Hey,
0: man, you have to keep rewinding the movie or starting it over because, you know, if it's flat beds, we all falling asleep. Like, no, he died. Are you serious?
1: Yeah.
0: Oh, my God, man.
1: Just ruining the movie.
0: Nisha, play it back. All right, if money wasn't an issue, what's the most unnecessary thing you would buy? Hit us up, big boy.
5: Hey, boy. Treat me like a brother. Treat you like a friend. Respect you like a lover.
6: You could bet that never got a sweat. You could bet that never got a sweat.
5: Yeah, yeah.

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0: What is, like, the trade-in policy for candy that hasn't been given away for Halloween?
1: We do not have a trade-in policy.
0: That strikes me as being strange.
1: Sorry.
0: I mean, I'm going to have ghouls and goblins coming by all night. I know this.
1: I'm sorry. I really cannot help you.
0: Okay, you have a good heart attack.
2: Halloween is for the kids. Let's sing it together.

0: Are you familiar with that one?
1: No, sir.
0: And you know what we...
2: Just because you didn't win the costume contest, that's not our problem.
0: It's not your problem that I spent $217 on a costume.
2: No, I do want to thank you, though, because this is the funniest thing I've heard all season.
0: I don't know exactly why you're being so rude, sir.
2: Because everybody in the store is laughing at you.
0: I have rent that's due today.
2: Not my problem.
0: I'm just going to come down there, and you'll give me my refund?
2: We won't be giving you a refund, but we can talk about it if you really feel adamant about coming down here.
0: All righty, well, f*** me, huh? You need to just shut the f*** up and listen.
3: What the hell is wrong with you, man?
0: Okay, well, let's start from the beginning. First off, happy Halloween to you.
3: Happy Halloween.
0: Send me my Incredible Hulk outfit.
3: You look like a f***ing idiot.
4: I've never put my name on anything for hosting any type of a haunted house.
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0: over. We got our good friend E40 in the neighborhood, man. We're talking about, I think it's like four separate CDs.
1: Quadruple.
0: Yeah. We're going to get with E40 in the neighborhood. Y'all continue to hang out with us in the neighborhood, big boy.

0: back up in here, man, turning my money over. We back up in here with E-40. Why the album Turning My Money Over?
1: So Turning My Money Over is something that we used to say in the 80s for us when, when the streets was kind of kind of crazy. And, BR, before rap. It's really just flipping a profit, you know what I mean? It's like, you know what I mean? Just investing in something and turning your money over. You know, that's a street term that a lot of street cats know what I mean. You feel me?
0: Oh, yeah.
1: A lot of them don't because they ain't from the era, but this old school game. I'm old school gang.
0: Mm-hmm.
1: You feel
0: I'm
1: me?
0: I'm with you.
1: Yeah.
0: I'm definitely with you. You know, I had a life before radio, too.
1: I know. You was moving around.
0: Hello.
1: Easy call.
0: So when you go into that, do you know that you're making four albums when you go to do it?
1: No.
0: Yeah.
1: So my last album came out in November of 2023, right? I think it was 2023. Yes, November 2023. So you might as well 2024. So 2.5, you know, dang near three years. And so it was called Rule of Thumb.
0: Mm-hmm.
1: So it was Rule of Thumb 1. So I was gonna do Rule of Thumb 1 and 2. It was gonna be a double. This before I called it turn. I pivoted. I say I'm gonna scrap the whole Rule of Thumb thing. And leave that alone and just come with Turning My Money Over. And what made me do it, I seen a picture. I was going through my little phone and whatnot, and I seen an old school picture when I was 18. And that's what I put on the album cover.
0: Yeah.
1: And I was like, oh, this back in the, you understand me, the 80s, you understand me, when it was, you know, real interesting.
0: Yeah.
1: You feel me? You know, BR before rap. And I was rapping. I've been rapping since I was 11 years old when I heard the Sugar Hill Gang in 79. But at the same time, I never, you know, I wasn't putting out records. I didn't have the capability to put out no record until I got a little older. Mm-hmm. What was I saying? I done got lost.
0: Yeah, you were talking about you was going through your pictures.
1: Yeah, I was going through the pictures. And I was like, that's when I was turning my money over.
0: Right.
1: You feel me? And I was like, I'm changing this shit up. I'm finna, uh-oh.
0: Oh, yeah, you good. Oh,
1: okay. So I was like, I'm changing it. I'm going to switch it up. And I just said, forget it. Like, we scrapping Rule of Thumb. We're going to use some of the songs. But, man, it came so crazy because certain producers just start sending me hella blaps. And I'm like, man, I'm finna use all three of these, partner. Like, you know, a producer named Tope, he came with three of them. And it was undeniable ones. And it changed kind of like the format of how I had it because it gave me some smooth stuff and everything. You know what I'm saying? Then my boy Scorp D's came after you know, with one last minute, bottom of the ninth bases loaded.
0: Yes, sir.
1: Who else came with some ones at the end? Ted Digital. You know, I always had Rick Rock and Droopy.
0: Yeah,
1: all them, you feel me? Decades, you know what I'm saying, like that. And, you know, and so I just went ahead and just put them all together. Cousin Feek was in there with me. We lining them up like, we need to put this one in here. We need to put that. Woo, woo. I think I got a classic. And it's a collector's item for life. I mean, it's the best. I mean, it's one of my best. It's some of my best work in a while. And not only that, but it's a game changer. Four albums.
0: Yeah.
1: Four albums. And I did vinyl, CDs. And I didn't do cassettes. Vinyl and CDs.
0: 40, hold on for a second. We're going to come back. Yeah. We got more with 40 Water. That's E-40 in the neighborhood. Y'all continue to hang with us. Big Boys Neighborhood.

0: English language, hey. 840 in the neighborhood.
1: 840, when did the hats start to switch up? Because now these hats that you wear,
2: yeah,
1: these are like water hats, like 40 water hats.
2: Absolutely.
1: But at one point, it was like different hat. It was the caps, you know, the fitteds.
2: Yeah.
1: When did you find these hats?
2: So,
1: and this is now something else that so creates
2: go,
1: the
2: these
1: look.
2: Hat, these kind of hats go back to the 70s in real life. Like a lot of Rastafarians wear.
1: Yeah,
2: them,
1: but you do a different roll up though.
2: Right, right, yeah. Yeah. So.
1: Yeah.
2: You know. So I started off, you know, rolling up the regular ones, trying to find the biggest one. Then God just, you know, connected me with a plug. And, you know, he started making them because he wanted to make them bigger for himself. So I was like, man, you know what? I'm talking about every, so I bought every color, whoop, still do. And I'm like, every rap, and I take care of them, right? Not every rapper, but hella rappers, hella, everybody wanted, like, you might get some goofies. You know, they're out there. Oh, he got a condom on his head. You know, everybody jokes. That's fine. I like jokes.
1: Right.
2: You know, but this player, man, you know what I'm saying? This is fashion, man. You know what I'm saying? A lot of motherfuckers really want one of these hats, man. Don't get it f***ed up. You hear me? Trust me, man. You know what I mean?
1: Yeah.
2: It's my own look. It's 4-0, man. You know? Don't try to look like 4-0. Don't try to do it.
1: Yeah.
2: Don't try to do it.
1: Amen. But there's so much to 40. There's a look. Like, I don't know if you ever caught it, man, but there's people dress up as 40 on Halloween.
2: Yeah.
1: They got these new things where they do, like, oh, we doing an album cover theme party.
2: Yeah.
1: Motherfucker, go in dressed as E-40.
2: Yeah.
1: Like, there is a look to 40 that I expect, too, when I see you.
2: I'm one of the most imitated rappers. Everybody try to imitate my voice, like, you know, make...
1: Oh, yeah.
2: They have fun with it.
1: Man.
2: I'm going to sound like 40. Ooh. And all, you know what I mean?
1: Yeah.
2: They do they.
1: But
2: they,
1: anytime you know, somebody say 40, somebody go, ooh.
2: Absolutely.
1: Yeah. And it could just be anything. Like, yeah, man, I saw 40 last. Oh, you saw 40.
2: Right?
1: Yeah, man.
2: Yeah, man. Nah, it's.
1: And then you got people on social media.
2: Yeah.
1: Their thing is they try to sound like you.
2: Yeah.
1: They emulate the voice. They try to rap.
2: I love
1: like
2: it. I crack up. I love it. I don't be tripping. I'm like, hey, when they stop doing it, that's when you worry about it. When they stop talking about you and your name ain't in the conversation, that's when you know you better switch up and do some different shit and get back on like a light switch. You understand?
1: Yeah. 40 Water, we got more to speak on. Y'all continue to hang out with us in the neighborhood. We got more with E-40 in the neighborhood.

0: my money over. We back up in here with E-40. Do you ever go back and listen to any of your old music, 40, yeah, and trip off of what you said or how you said it?
1: Back when I first started?
0: Yeah, or even like my man, and you know, there's sometimes I'll call you and I say, man, what did you say here? Or I call you, or yeah. I got E-40, like, different playlists.
2: Yeah,
0: right?
2: Yeah, yeah.
0: And there's times, like, when you say shot him in the shirt, nobody says shot
2: nobody
0: him in the
2: says
0: shirt.
2: That.
0: You know what I'm saying? Like, so
2: dead on arrival. Yeah. Now the town is funky. It's called survival. What y'all want to do? They got a skunk. Well, if it was a fifth, all of us would be drunk. I'm heated. Them cheated. Played me false. We had a meeting. Supposed to been squashed. I know there's one kid with a double dribble and set him up, y'all. She likes the money in the middle. Play tetherball. Thick ass. Tire left. Ah, I forgot all that.
0: Oh, my God.
1: I don't even know how I remember that.
0: I'm still reading. I'm talking about just as easy as last week when I called you.
2: Yeah.
0: There's that, man, and I've asked you this before, man, that being a player since my youth, I think I recall when I got my first tooth.
2: I was a teething little old heathen, sipping off, perking off Bombay juice. Within a, I don't know, what was that? That was balling out of control.
0: That's where I grew up.
2: Oh, yeah, that's what it was. Yeah. Let's get high, loaded, and smoke again.
0: So that started on a woo. But he started off, he goes, been playing since my youth. I think I recall when I got my first tooth. I was a teeny little heathen. Then after that, he just leaves. When you say, put his mother on me, man. Your partner got to go.
2: Come on.
0: Hey, man, how do you write that down?
2: I let alone say it. I wrote it down too.
0: Yeah,
2: I used to edit my, like, I have a notepad, a yellow one, a white one, and like if it's something that I need to edit in, I take the pen and I cut it out. I'm gonna show people one day on Instagram because I got a hella booklets of it, and I cut that out and replace the word that I want to put in there. I was doing my own little editing. I'm a unique
0: on the
2: person.
0: Paper.
2: On the paper. Yeah.
0: You would cut the paper?
2: Yeah, that's how I know I'm throwed.
0: Right.
2: I'm throwed, bro.
0: 40 Water, definitely want to thank you for coming into the neighborhood. For all those out there, you can find this entire interview. It's right there at Big Boy TV, our YouTube channel. And as you watch him, hit that subscribe button. Y'all continue to hang with us in the neighborhood. Big Boy's Neighborhood. And caller number 92, we got a pair of tickets to check out Owen Wilson, Matt Rife, Rolling Loud the movie. 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

0: YG, Dave Timms, Doja Cat, some throwback Fugees by request. All right, it's all up next.
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Red, some Fugees, Killing Me Softly by request. Shout out to Raquel that said she wants to hear that. I got you. If you want to hear something, tap in with me at DJ AOH, because for me, all I'm here to do is help you get through your workday. You know what I'm saying? Talk a little bit, provide the vibes, give you some encouragement, and get it done. You know, push through. All right, yo, this weekend we're partying in Vegas. It's going down. You know, we got our parties happening at Hakkasan every Saturday night. We take care of the hotels. We got you on the tickets. We

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0: 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My brother Dre Sinatra in the mix. It's Real 92.3. This weekend we're partying in Vegas. OGZ is going to be out. Hakkasan is going to be a movie. Find out how you can win. We got you on the hotel rooms. We got you on the tickets. Grand prize winner is getting dinner. We get you with a Vegas giveaway to get away every... That was a tongue twister. Vegas getaway to give away every week. So that way you can escape, man. 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
1: Listen, Ayo, I got to shout out my Dodgers, man. Getting that win, you already know. Let's keep it moving. Shout out all my fellow Dodger fans, you already know. Let's get into Drizzy Drake, Janice STFU. Million.

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Hit the music, baby, cut it down. 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
1: 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And we got the soundtrack for you, uninterrupted, up next. An hour and almost, again, over an hour of nonstop hits. You want to hear something? Tap in with us at DJ AOH. Shout out to Lolita's, the drinks. We got an Instagram post that said Lolita's is fire, so we wanted to shout out Lolita's. Thank you so much for rocking with us. Dre Sinatra in the mix. Dre, what we got coming up?
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5: Jid 21, Surround Sound's coming up. Cardi, I Like It. Lil Wayne, throwback by request for Mark. Got you with 6 foot, 7 foot, some 310 Baby Soak City. Anything you want to hear, at DJ AOH on the gram, because we are going commercial free right here on Real 92.3. All right, like I always say, tomorrow you can do it, today you can't. You cannot eat lunch at the desk. If you're sitting there like, oh, I'm just going to eat at my desk and I'm going to push through work, I say this every day. Yo, go out, get some fresh air, good vibes. That way you can get some real food and your energy's good for the rest of the afternoon, maybe if you're at work, right? Because like I said, when you eat through lunch and you just work through lunch, it's like by 2, 3 o'clock, you're dragging, all right? And so then you got to listen to the crew show to help you get through. All you got to do, take a break for your mental. It's good. You deserve it.

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Looking.

T-Pain and Jacques, let's do Buy You a Drink on the way. YG Drizzy, Why You Always Hate. And let's do Kendrick TV off. Throwback by Eminem for Ashley C. I got you. Stan, that's coming up too.

Future Metro, like that. Breezy, obvious. Some Shoreline Mafia, OGZ, Heatstick. They're going to be performing at Hakkasan in Vegas. If you want to go, find out how you can win. We'll take care of the hotel rooms, too, at Real 92.

0: Oliver Body's on the way, Leon Thomas Mutt, as well as let's do the new one from Cardi, Aha, all coming up. It's Real 92.3. Here's the classics, though. You know what I'm saying? For the West Coast bounce, it's real.
1: Holy shit.
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is so big, it's like a Ferris wheel. 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
5: 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You know, we've been doing this 11 years. 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If you want to hear something, tap in with me, at DJ AOH. If you're under the sound of my voice, I wouldn't be here without you, so thank you. Guys, Janae and Kendrick coming up by request, the new one called So Good. Compton AV and Snoop with Yaya. A request from a guy named Sam Simpleton 96. Okay, I got you. Sean Paul Temperature for the turn up is all coming up, plus Jid 21 Surround Sound. Anything you want to hear, tap in with us. Don't forget, it's going down. Vegas, man, Hakkasan, we got you to see OGZ. He's going to be performing there. Every time he performs there, it's a movie. We got you in the hotel rooms, tickets, grand prize winners getting dinner. 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

0: All right, up next, the homies checking in. Jay Cruz, Chuck Dizzle, Nico Blitz, Jackie, DJ Leslie. I'm AO, and they're here to help you get to Friday because you just got to get past this afternoon. And we are there, all right? The eve of the weekend is upon us. Let's go.
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9: 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Kerry King and Tom Araya, it's a heavy metal station. Robin for pop station. And there's so many more. It's absolutely insane. I'm pretty excited. They also said that GTA 6 players will also be able to listen to radio without being in a vehicle. Whether the songs that have been released are in its entirety, not quite yet. So I want to save that for another cheese minute, but I'll always keep you updated right here.
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2: That's right. Happy Thursday, LA. We got Ice Cube on the way, Doja Cat and Shoreline Mafia. Right now, though, for the ladies, Miguel Adele.

I got drive, I don't need a car. Money really all that we fiending for. I'm doing things they ain't seen before. 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I'm a demon lord. Fall off what? I ain't seen the horse. Called your bluff, better cite the source. Fame ain't something that I need no more.

0: How the West Was Won Tour. E-40 is performing. Too That's Short. A whole lot of people. Mm-hmm. Crazy lineup.
1: Mac 10 on there. 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
2: Mac 10, who is not Mexican. Right.
0: Not Mexican.
3: Mac Diaz.
0: Mac Diaz. Yeah, he confirmed he's not Mexican, which is okay. I mean, yo,
2: it's all good.
0: Fine, right? Someone
2: if
0: said,
2: you're not, you're not.
0: Someone said they thought he was Samoan. Right. I mean, he could pass for that también. You know what I'm saying?
2: Go see for yourself at 2:30 when you win Hollywood West's Won tickets.
0: That's it, dog. 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

0: 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Let's get you in there. That's a classic show. 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
2: Yes, sir. Birthday sex, Jeremiah on the way. 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

0: bunch of scare zones. Yep. It's very sinister out there. If you're down, stand by. We have more tickets coming up this hour. Real 92.3, LA's new home for hip-hop. The headlines, the gossip, the tea. Let's get to that cheese. Michael Jackie Ramirez.
1: 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But I think it's a really big deal because, I mean, it's two women who are creating their own brands, who have created their own brands, and are now creating something for everybody else, which I think is really amazing. The entire set will be arriving October 12th on rarebeauty.com and Bass Travel. 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And that's all I got for the cheese, man.
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0: Not scary farm tickets coming up.
1: Yeah, dog. Do I sound scary or do I sound like a creep?
2: A little bit of both. Both things can be true. Right. Two things can be true at the same time.
0: Not scary farm tickets coming up, bro. This sound. 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It's the Crew Show. Shout out to E-40, man.
2: 41.
0: Still going. Ooh. Yo, just years and years. Yeah, yo, catalog on top of catalogs, homie. It's still going. He just dropped the quadruple album.
3: Crazy, right?
0: You know, this year as well, man. And he went diamond with Big Sean. That's 10 million records sold.
3: Legendary in itself. Not too many artists do that.
2: Nah, I don't think I processed that.
3: Yeah, no, that's a lot.
2: That's crazy. That's
0: insane, right? Yeah. E-40's going to talk about it next.
4: 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Just enter the nationwide keyword on our website. 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That's money. Enter it now.
0: Yo, Nico Blitz, what do you got coming up?
5: Yes, sir. Ray Shrevet on the way. Some Rain Dance, Dave and Thames and Sierra. Right now, though, you know what it is. K-Dot and Baldwin Park's finest. Lefty

get the party started. See you at the bar, you was hardly talking. That's when I knew that your heart was scarring. Friends to lovers need a part to star in. Like, wait, babe, let me

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1: They say they want me to win, but hope I lose.
2: A line taken from I Don't F With You, which went diamond recently with Big Sean. Congratulations.
1: Absolutely. E-40. Thank you.
2: Yes, sir. And shout out to Mustard for the beat.
1: Shout out to Mustard and Mike Free and Kanye.
2: Wow. That's right.
1: Kanye, because Kanye put that.
2: Yeah, genius, boy. Crazy, man.
1: I hit Mustard on the DM the other day. I just told him, man, I appreciate all the slaps you provide me, because he did. I want to be safe. I ain't gonna say, but with me and Ty Dolla $ign, that's a platinum one. You know what I'm saying, me? So it's like Mustard be, he show up for me, man. You know what I mean? And I just, it might not be my song, but I'm on Mustard slaps. You feel me?
2: Yeah, you on it.
1: And I got nothing but love for Mustard. Sincerely.
2: Here's the thing: when 40's on it, he makes it.
1: I go crazy.
2: You feel me?
3: 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Just search Real 923 LA.
2: Yeah. Hey, there he is. Jackie Ramirez's husband. Nico Bliss, what up, bro?
4: Yes, sir. Leon Thomas on deck. New Drake, Too Hard for the Radio. And

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1: Oh my gosh.
0: Call it 10. Let's set you up right now.
1: 866-246-8923. Anyway. We win a 4-pack of tickets to Not Scary Farm right now. Let's get it.
0: Yeah. And we're back in the mix. Nico Bliss, let's go.
2: Yes, sir. Migos and Drake on the way. Shoreline Mafia take you home. Right now, though, RIP Nip

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4: 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Number five, Connecticut. Number four, New Hampshire. Number three, Maine. Number two, Massachusetts. And number one, Vermont. Yeah, so basically all on the East Coast and none over here on the West Coast, which I think says a lot, but it may be a factor for a lot of people who are looking to move out of California or move out of states that are super expensive to live in. And yeah, maybe these are one of the ones to consider. I do like that the fact that all of these are on the East Coast, so they all have each season, not just hot weather like we're currently having right now in the middle of October. So yeah, but congratulations to these top five states, and that's all I got for the Cheese Man.
0: Gracias, Jackie Ramirez. DTLA Law Group.
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0: so many
4: right.
0: People are hitting them up when they get injured.
4: Mm-hmm.
0: So remember this, text the words injury help
4: injury
0: to 40222 right away from the scene. Let them take care of business. You know, when you get hurt somewhere, dog, it feels like just like
4: you don't know what
0: you don't
4: to
0: know
4: do.
0: Where to go, who to talk to.
4: Mm-hmm.
0: Injury help to 40222. 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
5: That's right, man. We're still inside commercial free music right now. Fabulous.

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I feel like I'm a now. I feel like a bust down. When I shine bright, blind is up now. In the cut, big black tuck, sacked up. You can pick it up now.

0: Back here, Mirrors. Who is the quarterback for the Chargers?
1: Herbert. Justin Herbert.
0: Why do you know this?
1: Because he's engaged to Madison Beer.
2: Damn.
3: What yeah. the hell?
1: Yeah.
3: That's how you clocked it?
1: Yes. I only follow the Chargers socials on TikTok because they have really good social media team.
0: They do, dog.
1: They're hilarious. See? It's so funny.
3: Damn.
0: Bro. Hey, we'll let you know when to call in to win tickets to see the Chargers take on the Broncos. Bolt up for the Chargers fans. Stay right here. Lock in to win. 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

0: Yo, all right, so stay right there. You know, you don't want to go anywhere. We'll tell you when to call in to win tickets to see the Chargers take on the Broncos. Ooh. It's the Crew Show. Y'all savage, it's the Crew Show. 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Mm-hmm. Big thank you to them. So, eating at a restaurant with a letter B grade on the window. You doing it? Are we down?
1: Well,
0: are
1: you technically have, but this is how it came up. Yeah. One of your favorite restaurants, you didn't know had a B grade.
0: No.
1: And then you saw it and haven't gone back since.
0: On the way out, I saw it. I was down to go back, but my wife won't let us go back to it.
2: Oh, man. Hey, run that back.
0: Like, man, she doesn't let us.
1: She doesn't let us.
0: She doesn't let us, though.
1: I mean, I feel like if it... I don't know how many things you have to have wrong with the restaurant
0: in order to get a B.
1: But like, I feel like if it was an A before,
0: yeah,
1: then it's fine.
0: But this
1: right?
0: is what I told my wife. Listen, we eat street tacos all day.
1: True.
0: God knows what grade that is.
2: Are we getting bougie now?
0: And I don't care. Yeah, I don't know. You feel me?
1: Hey, if we eat street vendor food, then we're chilling.
0: My wife doesn't check expiration dates, but she want to judge a letter B grade.
1: Bro, talking about expiration dates, that's another whole other topic.
2: It's a different question of the day.
0: Stand by. Don't go nowhere. Nico Blitz.

0: All right, call right now. Chargers, Broncos, let's go. SoFi, 866-246-8923, caller 10. Let's talk about it.
1: All right.
0: Would you eat at a restaurant with a letter B grade on the window? This happened to me. This spot that I love their pancakes out here, bro. And I go there. On the way out, we notice that the restaurant has a B.
1: Oh.
0: And now my wife won't let us go there again.
1: I'm going to be honest. It's been like a cool minute, and I think they still have a B.
0: They still do. I checked the other day.
1: You did?
0: Yeah.
1: Damn. You sound sad that you didn't get to eat there again.
0: No, because they have good pancakes.
1: But
0: pancakes.
1: I think maybe once in a while. If they're a B and it's once in a while, then yeah. But if you go regularly, I don't know. You're just like, you're toying with
0: but
1: your
0: bro,
1: health.
0: What do you got to do to get a B?
1: I think it's maybe food storage wise.
0: It could be
1: know.
0: A few things, right?
1: It could be a few things.
0: I mean, I was a D student, dog.
2: It's things that are not an immediate public health emergency.
1: Oh, okay.
2: So, man, you're not going to get sick.
0: So maybe the temperature was off. Maybe a roach or two. I don't know.
1: Oh, no. I think that's like a C for sure. But B, I would be comfortable with the
2: so
1: B.
2: So here's the thing. If I don't notice anything, if there's nothing like, again, if I don't see like a
1: roach or something.
2: Or rat, something crazy. I honestly
1: if it's messy because, like, if they get a B because it's messy because they're working so hard and they got so many people, I'm kind of cool with it.
0: This restaurant that I go to, where I like the pancakes, they're very busy.
1: They're
0: You've been there.
1: Yep, they're very busy.
0: There's a lot going on in there. There's
1: a
0: line outside.
1: Too, I think.
0: I don't know.
1: That don't quote me on that. But, like,
0: there's a letter B in their name.
1: There's a couple. 866-246-8923. You let us know. Would you eat at a restaurant with a B grade?
3: 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Kurt Cignetti leads Indiana against Nebraska. The best pregame. The best announcers. 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